0: 92.9 Hot Tomato. That is new music, Ray, featuring Emma, and absolutely, it's called Joy. 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
2: It's 10 o'clock and our later on the tweet. Hi, I'm Sinead Holmes. A stolen luxury car chase has come to a dramatic halt in Southport this morning, ending with the arrest of a Helensvale man. Police cornered the stolen white Mercedes just after 6 a.m, making a shocking discovery inside the boot. Officers allegedly uncovered a mobile drug lab, with specialist forensics now on the scene as investigations continue. A Queensland father has been charged with murder following the death of his newborn son. The three-month-old baby died yesterday after presenting to Ipswich Hospital with significant internal injuries earlier this month. A 28-year-old man has now been charged with domestic violence murder and is due in court today. If you or someone you know needs support, you can call 1-800-RESPECT. Meantime, another man's preparing to front court today following the discovery of a man's body in Logan. The 65-year-old was found with obvious injuries inside a unit at Woodridge yesterday after police were called to conduct a welfare check. A 32-year-old man was arrested in Beenleigh overnight and charged with murder. An Australia Post is urging shoppers to get a head start on their Christmas sending as the official holiday deadlines are revealed. We have until December 21 for interstate parcels and December 23 for express post, while international mail windows begin closing as early as late November. To sport, a cruel blow for Aussie Cam Green. He's been ruled out of Friday's opening test against South Africa after suffering an abdominal strain during the one-day series. Coach Andrew McDonald admitting he could still play a role as a pure batter before the tour ends. And Aussie tennis star Alex de Minaur has bowed out of the China Open in heartbreaking scenes. The Demon forced to retire injured from the final after battling a groin issue, handing the title to Novak Djokovic. To the weather, partly cloudy and quite windy across the coast today, with a strong wind warning in place for Gold Coast waters. A possible shower tomorrow with a top of 23 degrees. Partly cloudy Friday and Saturday, but quite warm with temps heading up to 30 degrees on Sunday. Right now at the Seaway, it is 24 degrees.
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0: 9:29, Hot Tomato, Cyril Breathless, wrapping up the 20 song in a row music marathon. Don't miss Don McLean, the legendary singer-songwriter behind American Pie, live at the Star October 14. 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
5: Hello, it's Nancy Carter calling. 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
0: Pet insurance, is that what you were after?
5: That's right, yes, a necessary evil.
0: What have you got, a dog, cat, bird?
5: A dog.
0: Oh, beautiful. What type?
5: She's a Cavoodle.
0: Oh, lovely. Yeah, they're not cheap though, are they?
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0: 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And here at Hot Tomato, we know there are some amazing teachers shaping the kids in our community. 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I have got a Gold Coaster's name in my hands, and I will reveal it just after Hot Tomato News next.
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9: It's 11 o'clock, an hour later on the tweet. Hi, I'm Sinead Holmes. A dramatic early morning pursuit has come to an end in Southport after police tracked a stolen Mercedes across the city. A 38-year-old Helensvale man was taken into custody at the scene after the vehicle was finally brought to a stop on Nerang Street. Officers uncovering a suspected mobile drug lab hidden in the boot, sparking an urgent investigation by specialist units. A Queensland man's due in court today, charged with the domestic violence murder of a baby boy. The three-month-old passed away yesterday after presenting to Ipswich Hospital with significant internal injuries earlier this month. A 28-year-old man, allegedly known to the infant, has been charged. If you're someone you know needs support, you can call 1-800-RESPECT. The opposition leader is continuing to sell the coalition's immigration policy. Angus Taylor wants to slash graduate bridging and student visas to achieve a net overseas migration of 100,000 for 2 years. He says the temporary graduate visas need to be reined in.
10: Frankly, right now, they are being used by the universities as a way to sell visa pathways, migration pathways, rather than selling educational excellence.
9: There's fresh calls for immediate public transport overhauls on the Gold Coast following a brutal long weekend of traffic gridlock. Satellite GPS data reveals congestion spiked by up to 31% from Thursday onwards, dragging average road speeds down to a crawl of just 23 to 26 k's an hour. The state opposition says the city's infrastructure is at breaking point, urging the government to fast-track the next stage of the Coomera Connector and revive light rail to the border. To sport, and excitement is building for this year's Bathurst 1000. The first practice session gets underway tomorrow ahead of the great race on Sunday. Last year's winner Matt Payne says it'd be nice to back it up.
11: Winning Bathurst, you want it to be perfect, right? It's such, you know, one of the biggest achievements in our sport. But yeah, it'd be amazing to try and go back to back. And yeah, hopefully we have a good car this weekend and can give ourselves a good opportunity to try and do that.
9: The Gold Coast Suns are continuing their pursuit of young Hawks forward Aiden Schubert. The 18-year-old has toured the club in recent days amid a potential trade. Hawthorne is still waiting to see if the Suns choose to match the free agency bid for Ben King. We'll check the latest Gold Coast weather next.
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9: To the weather, partly cloudy and quite windy across the coast today with a strong wind warning in place for Gold Coast waters. A possible shower tomorrow with a top of 23 degrees. Partly cloudy Friday and Saturday, but quite warm with temps hitting up to 30 degrees on Sunday. Right now at the Seaway, it is 25 degrees. And get a sneak peek of SeaWorld's Spooky Nights with Gally and Emily Jade. 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
10: It's midday, an hour later on the tweet. Hi, I'm Shanae Holmes. A stolen vehicle pursuit across the Gold Coast has taken a shock turn this morning after officers discovered a drug lab stashed in the boot. Police tracked the stolen Mercedes from Ashmore around 6 a.m. before boxing it in on Nareng Street in Southport a short time later. The 38-year-old male driver was arrested at the scene, with specialist police called in to investigate the contents found in the boot. A man accused of killing another man in Logan is fronting court today. The 62-year-old victim's body was found inside a unit in Woodridge by police yesterday after they were called to conduct a welfare check. A 32-year-old man was arrested in Beenleigh overnight and has now been charged with murder. There's fresh calls for more public transport and urgent infrastructure upgrades across the Gold Coast following a spike in traffic woes over the long weekend. New data reveals congestion spiked by up to 31% from Thursday last week, while the average speed on our roads dropped to just 23 k's an hour during peak times. Opposition leader Stephen Miles says Gold Coasters are spending more and more time stuck in traffic.
11: David Chris Cooley must reverse his cuts and delays or the Gold Coast will turn into a car park.
10: Meantime, the Gold Coast has officially been named one of the most stressful places in the country to get behind the wheel. A new study by Compare the Market has placed the Glitter Strip in fifth spot nationally for driver stress, with Sydney taking out top spot. Researchers pointed to congestion hitting over 48% in an average of 136 days of bad driving weather. To sport, and Ben King's move from the Gold Coast to Hawthorn is a step closer. The Hawks have lodged the free agency paperwork for the Suns' all-time leading goal kicker. The Gold Coast now has 3 days to match the offer or take compensation pick number 7. And Ford has been rocked by an injury to Brody Kostecki's engineer just days out from Bathurst. George Commons, who led Kostecki to Bathurst success in 2024, will miss this year's race after being injured in a mountain.

0: Brampton biking accident. He'll be replaced by team manager Tom Moore. We'll check the latest Gold Coast weather next.
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0: To the weather, partly cloudy and quite windy across the coast today with a strong wind warning in place for Gold Coast waters. A possible shower tomorrow with a top of 23 degrees. Partly cloudy Friday and Saturday, but quite warm with temps heading up to 30 degrees on Sunday. Right now at the Seaway, it is at 25 degrees. 1029 Hot Tomato at Propel Properties at $25,000 unfun money is here. 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
5: Good afternoon and happy Wednesday. Hello, it's Christo. It's time for the Flashback Lunch today. We've got some Underworld back from the 80s, some Crazy Town, the Venga Boys. You remember them? And then right now, we're going to kick off things from 1992, a one-hit wonder in this country anyway. This is Jimmy Nail, Ain't No Doubt on the

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Silence Delirium from 1997 on the Gold Coast 1029 Hot Tomato. We're doing the Flashback Lunch. A year before that song came out, there was another track by a group called Underworld called Born Slippy. Remember this one? I remember waking up to this song in Thunderbird Park way, way back when, and there was a festival on and the DJ was belting this song out at like 5 a.m. in the morning. Anyway, that's another story for another day. They have been around for quite some time. Started life in about 1982, but it took until 1987 for them to break through in what they call Underworld Mark One. 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
4: 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What else? 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

0: 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The sound you'd hear back in the 80s before you played the record you just bought from Sunflower Records at Pac Fair. Sounds old. 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

0: Gold Coast Best Music Radio 1029 Hot Tomato. It's Christo this afternoon. A man who's going to be visiting our town, city, early next year for the Red Hot Summer Tour. It's playing at the Broadwater Parklands on Saturday, the 6th of February, is the one and only Jimmy Barnes. He's going to be backed up by John Stevens, Birds of Tokyo, Eskimo Joe, Baby Animal, Sarah McLeod, a whole bunch more. Telstra presale went on sale this morning at 11 a.m. The Red Hot Summer Tour pre-sale happens tomorrow at midday, and then general public go on sale this coming Friday at midday, and we're going to throw on some classic Barnsley after this at Hot Tomato.
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9: 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We're going to be hanging out down here at Wharf Street at Tweed Heads in Twin Towns, where we are now. We've got Bonzoi's new Isotonic Hydration, A Smarter Way to Hydrate, and your tickets to Wildwood, presented by Oscar-nominated and BAFTA-winning Laker, The Hands That Made Coraline. 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

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I'm going to read out another name in a couple of minutes' time, as well as get on these.

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8: It's 1 o'clock and our later on the tweet. Hi, I'm Sinead Holmes. Charges are yet to be laid following a wild stolen car pursuit which led to the discovery of a mobile drug lab on the Gold Coast. The Mercedes, which was stolen from Surfers Paradise a month ago, was intercepted in Southport just after 6 this morning, with the 38-year-old man behind the wheel taken into custody. A search of the car's boot uncovered an alleged drug lab, with forensic specialists called in to examine the contents. Police say they've seized two jet skis involved in a dangerous stunt in Surfers Paradise over the weekend. It's alleged two boys, aged 15 and 16, deliberately sprayed a small tinny on Sunday, causing it to capsize and leaving two young boys stuck in the water. Police have since executed search warrants at homes in Broadbeach Waters and Mermaid Waters, where they've confiscated the two jet skis, while investigations into the whole ordeal and whether there may have been other incidents continue. Angus Taylor insists the Coalition's migration policy is budget neutral. It plans to bring net overseas migration down to 100,000 in the first 2 years of government. The opposition leader says costings will be released closer to the 2028 federal election.
9: I'll tell you why it's budget neutral. Because someone on a bridging visa or a temporary graduate visa typically is paying on average about $10,000 in tax. A temporary skill visa is coming in and making a contribution. They might be working in the construction sector. They're paying over $30,000 in tax.
8: We're being urged to get moving if we want our Christmas cards and presents to arrive before Santa does. Australia Post has revealed its Christmas cut-off dates, with standard domestic parcels needing to go out by December 21, while the express post deadline stretches to December 23. Anyone sending overseas will need to act even quicker, with cut-offs kicking off next month. To sport, and Roosters winger Daniel Tupou has announced his retirement from the NRL. The 35-year-old hanging up the boots as a 300-game, one-club player. He bows out with four premierships and 198 tries. To AFL, and it looks like Ben King's move to Hawthorn is gaining some pace. The Hawks have lodged their offer for the Gold Coast Sun star, with the Suns now given 3 days to decide whether to match the offer and force a trade, or let him go and take a compensation pick. King is reportedly moving on a 7-year deal to the end of 2034, worth more than $9 million. We'll check the latest Gold Coast weather next.
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8: To the weather, staying partly cloudy and quite windy across the coast this afternoon. A possible shower tomorrow with a top of 23 degrees. Partly cloudy Friday and Saturday, but quite warm with temps heading up to 30 degrees on Sunday. Right now at the Seaway, it is 24 degrees. And get a sneak peek of SeaWorld's Spooky Nights with Gailey and Emily Jade. 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

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The number's 5571 1029. Got some Ed Sheeran on the way. And right now, Tempest City. 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
5: Yes, thank you so much. And thank you to my work colleagues, because I have the day off and they just rang me and said, quick, because we listen to you guys all day, every day.
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4: Okay, well, hello to that team that have done you well today.
5: Yes, they're amazing.
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0: 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On the way, got some Metro Boomin' and the latest one for Alex Warren next.
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12: It's 2:02, an hour later on the Tweed. Hi, I'm Rebecca Dakin. A shock find for Gold Coast Police this morning with a mobile drug lab discovered in the boot of a stolen car. Officers spotted the stolen Mercedes in Ashmore around 6 o'clock this morning and then tracked it, eventually pulling it over in Southport around 10 minutes later. A 38-year-old Helensvale man in the vehicle was arrested at the scene and he's since been charged with a range of offences. Police have wasted no time tracking down the two jet skis involved in a shock hooning incident on the Narang River. Two teens aged 15 and 16 allegedly circled and sprayed a tinny over the weekend, causing it to capsize and throwing the two young boys on board into the water. Officers have since executed search warrants at homes in Broadbeach and Mermaid Waters, where the two jet skis were seized, with investigations ongoing. The Coalition is outspruiking its migration policy today. It comes after they vowed to drastically reduce net overseas migration to 100,000 over 2 years. Opposition leader Angus Taylor says the policy is skills focused.
13: We're replacing mass migration with skilled migration. We need the skilled migrants to fill those gaps we have, including in the construction industry, but in other areas, in aged care, we know there are big gaps that need to be filled.
12: And if you feel like driving on the Gold Coast is raising your blood pressure, you aren't alone. Fresh data from Compare the Markets revealed the city's ranked as the fifth most stressful place to drive in Australia, right behind major capitals like Sydney and Brisbane. It found we're battling traffic congestion nearly half the time, while also dodging wild weather on an average of 136 days a year. To sport, and Geelong, Essendon and St Kilda have all emerged as early suitors for suspended Swans player Nick Blakey, who's looking at a possible trade. Sydney's been adamant none of the so-called Pullman Five will be leaving, but there's speculation the club could be tempted to let Blakey go if his favoured destination, Geelong, are keen to have Sam De Koning be part of the deal. And an emotional Lionel Messi has brought the curtain down on his glittering 21-year international career. He was seen wiping away tears as he bid farewell to his adoring Argentinian fans with a goal and two assists in their 3-0 friendly win against Benin today. We'll take a look at the weather next.
2: There are major track closures continuing until 11 October on the Gold Coast and Beenleigh lines, with buses replacing trains. Plan ahead at translink.com.au.
12: Taking a look at the weather, and it will stay partly cloudy with some strong winds about as well. Possibility of a shower developing tomorrow. Partly cloudy, just a very slight chance of a shower and a cooler top of 23 degrees. Then partly cloudy and 27 for your Friday. Over the weekend, partly cloudy and a bit warmer. We're looking at tops around 30, and there is the possibility of a shower and even a storm developing, particularly later in the day. Right now, it's 23 degrees. Get a sneak peek of SeaWorld's Spooky Nights with Gailey and Emily Jade to meet the characters and get into the park before it opens. Go to hottomato.com.au to win.
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0: 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Tell us the unfun thing that you want us to pay for you. Could be electricity bill, could be a rates bill, could be just a credit card bill, could be whatever you want. Just like Leonie Brooks has from Southport. She said, I live on the ninth floor and came home to find about 15 damn cockatoos ripping off all my plants from my outdoor garden pots. And she just wants to replace them. Simple as that. 55-71-1029. Leonie Brooks from Southport. Let us pay for the cockatoo damage. I think that's a sentence I never thought I'd say here on the Gold Coast 1029 Hot Tomato.

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1: Hello, it's Christo, by the way.
0: Two things. One, did you know that that's not the original version of that song? This is the original version of that song by Edna Swap from 1995. It's been doing the rounds on social media lately. A lot of people were flabbergasted that that wasn't Natalie Imbruglia's original song. Second thing is, I'm looking for Leonie Brooks from Southport. Leona, you've registered for $250 in our unfund money. I've got it sitting here. If you want it, you need to call me on 5571 1029 to claim it.

0: 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They'll be screaming.
1: 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What now? Stupid magpie season got you again?
0: Nah, but equally as unfun, it's 1029 Hot Tomato, $25,000 unfun money.
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4: Put the call out for Leonie Brooks from Southport, and we found her. 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
5: Hello, how are you, Christo?
4: I'm very good. How are you?
5: Oh, I'm great.
4: I love this story, by the way. This is what Leonie wrote to us on hotsmarter.com.au about why she wanted the $250. She said, I live on the ninth floor and came home to find about 15 damn cockatoos ripping all my plants from out of my garden pots, just pulling them out and throwing them over the edge. I had to squirt them with water to get them to leave. Now I have a huge mess, no plants, and the
5: Yes, that's so true.
4: So,
5: oh, it's so annoying. I was so mad.
4: Well, $250. Will that fill that problem for you?
5: Absolutely. That's good. Fantastic.
4: Will it clear you of the
5: Hopefully. I think my husband will be hoping so.
4: Yeah. One of the things you'll need to buy to replace it is like a bird scaring thing.
5: You know what? I bought one of those owls from Bunnings, and all they do, I get the main one, is like the manager, sits on the top and poos in the eyes.
4: Okay.
5: They're not scared at all.
4: It's obviously got great aim. $250 is all
5: that's
4: yours.
5: Funny. Oh, that's awesome. Thank you so much for that.
4: And if you have a cockatoo infestation problem that you would like solved with some money, then go to hotsmarter.com.au. 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
1: Hey, we need more people to give us a call if you would like a share in this unfun money.
0: Oh, yeah.
1: Thanks to Propel Property. Mm. You just tell us the unfun thing you want to spend it on.
0: Yeah.
1: And we will happily pay it for you.
0: Yeah, go and register your details. Hotmart.com.au.
1: I'm going to show you something.
0: Oh.
1: Well, what month are we in?
0: We're in October.
1: October?
0: Yep.
1: Do you think it's too early for this? Don't say it.
0: Oh, yeah.
1: I picked this up this morning.
0: Yeah, they're everywhere.
1: Okay.
0: It's everywhere.
1: I'm going to show Moisey today and she'll probably freak out, but I think it's too early. It's
0: way too early.
1: So we're going to... You have to give us a scenario and we'll tell you if it's too early.
0: Okay.
1: It'll all make sense once I tell everybody a little bit later.
0: It will. After 3 o'clock here at 102.9 Hot Tomato.

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0: 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That's a pretty slow run through there now. We will check it again in 20 minutes. 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
0: It's a minute past three, an hour later on the Tweed. Hi, I'm Rebecca Dakin. Police have confirmed charges have now been laid after a mobile drug lab was found in the boot of a stolen luxury car this morning. Officers spotted the stolen Mercedes in Ashmore around 6 a.m. and tracked it before pulling it over in Southport around 10 minutes later and then making the shock discovery. A 38-year-old Helensvale man was arrested at the scene and he's now facing a raft of charges. Police have executed search warrants at two Gold Coast homes as they continue investigating a dangerous jet ski incident in Surfers over the weekend. It's alleged two boys aged 15 and 16 deliberately circled and sprayed a small tinny on Sunday, causing it to capsize and leaving two young boys stuck in the water. Officers have now seized the two craft from homes in Broadbeach Waters and Mermaid Waters, but no charges have been laid. The state opposition has criticised delays to major infrastructure projects like the Coomera Connector and cuts to the light rail amid another spike in traffic congestion. New data reveals the average speed on Gold Coast roads dropped to just 23 k's an hour during peak hour across the recent long weekend, while congestion increased by up to 31%. Opposition leader Stephen Miles says drivers are frustrated.
4: Gold Coasters are spending more and more time sitting in traffic, robbing them of time with their families, costing them more money and fuel, and driving up the cost of groceries.
0: And it looks like the ATO is refusing to back down on its plans to ban credit card payments at the end of next month. The tax office held a tense showdown with business leaders today following a wave of backlash to its plans, especially at a time of economic turmoil. Those in attendance say the ATO showed no willingness to change its mind and also refused to explain why the business sector was not consulted beforehand. To sport, and Roosters winger Daniel Tupou has decided to call time on his NRL career. The club's greatest ever try scorer and second most capped player says now is the right time to finish after claiming his fourth premiership with the side just days ago. And still no word from the Gold Coast Suns today about the trade for Ben King. Hawthorn lodged the official free agency paperwork yesterday and the club still has until 4:15 on Friday afternoon to decide whether to match the offer and force a trade or accept a compensation pick. But the Suns are also said to be working on a side deal for Hawks forward Aiden Schubert, who did tour the club's facilities yesterday. We'll take a look at the weather and surf with Tara next.
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8: There's not too many options for a wave at all this afternoon. That east-northeasterly swell is hitting about 2 to 3 feet on the coastline. And southeasterly winds up around 25 to 30 knots, so making for really messy and junky conditions on the open beaches. If you are really keen for a surf, it is going to be restricted only to pretty much Rainbow Bay and Snapper, and you'll have to grab the foamy or longboard for those ones. And just heading up to that 5 o'clock high tide with 20 degrees in the water. Have a great afternoon, and I'll check back tomorrow morning at 6 o'clock.
0: Taking a look at the weather, and it will stay partly cloudy this afternoon. Do still have some strong winds about as well, and there is a possibility of a shower developing as well. Tomorrow, partly cloudy, just a slight chance of a shower, and a top of 23 degrees, partly cloudy and 27 Friday, and then looking partly cloudy with a chance of showers and even storm activity over the weekend. A little warmer too, looking at tops around 30. It is 23 degrees at the moment. 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
1: A couple of hitchhikers in your car for the drive home. Psst, they're in the radio.

0: just like that halfway through the week already.
1: Hello, Madam Dacon.
2: Hello.
1: Happy Wednesday.
2: Oh, isn't it just?
1: Isn't it just? It's bloody windy out there. Let
2: it
1: me just
2: is
1: tweet.
2: Blowing a gale.
0: Wednesday.
1: Windy Wednesday.
0: Yeah.
1: And there's a lot of dust as well on the M1 because there is some of that works obviously done with the Coomera Connector. It's just picking up all that dust and putting it all over the M1. So enjoy that.
2: Good times.
1: I did several times today. It was great. My car is now brown.
0: How now, brown car?
1: Exactly.
3: Nothing bad with that?
1: Nothing. Nothing's nothing at all. I love all colours of cars.
3: So weird.
0: The wind. Oh, I don't even see car colours.
1: No, they don't exist to me.
3: Oh, I see him all the time. Kept the secret from my wife.
1: For how long?
3: Not that secret. It's got to do with Yellowstone, and it's lasted 5 seasons, and I found it in season 1, and we've been watching it religiously, and I've kept the secret all the way up.
1: You've reached the point now.
3: I've reached the point. I saw the episode. She went, what? I went, oh, my God, thank God that's over.
1: Oh.
0: Wow.
1: Also, unfun money. Yep. We're going to pay for things that aren't fun, like everything in life. Just a personal opinion. It is Propel Properties, $25,000 unfun money. We cannot wait to help someone else out with lots of money that they need.
0: It won't all be pessimistic, though.
1: No. Like, we're happy about it.
0: Pretty fun.
1: Still a week and one day to pay that. But anyway.
0: Hey, make sure you register if you want to be a part of it. HotTomato.com.au. Yeah. And we could call out your name really soon. Tomato and Propel Properties, $25,000 unfun money.
3: Daylight savings. Is it doing your head in?
1: Already?
3: Yeah.
1: Okay.
3: It's doing my son's head in.
1: All right.
3: It's only been one day.
0: Talk about that as well. This is Hot Tomato. Let's get you home.
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0: Live and local here on the Gold Coast, 102.9 Hot Tomato, Moira and Big Trev. It is 11 past 3 in Queensland.
1: Mm-hmm. Mm-hmm.
0: 11 past 4 where Trevor lives. Mm.
2: 12 past 4. Then, yeah.
0: Still.
2: Damn it.
1: See, I think you've managed to confuse yourself just then.
2: Daylight savings. Yeah, I live in Benora Point, New South Wales, and it's already doing my head in. I have to get up an hour early to go to the gym. So instead of it, gym starts at 5 o'clock, but 4 o'clock in because we go by Queensland time. Because my son runs on Queensland time because he works in Queensland, my oldest one. But then my youngest, he goes to Linda's Farm, which is at Terranora, New South Wales. He runs by New South Wales
1: time. So what does Breezy run by?
2: She'll just run by house.
1: Okay. House rules.
2: Because she works at home.
1: All right.
2: She doesn't care what time it is.
0: But doesn't she have to remotely work Queensland time?
2: Yes. She remotely has to work because her business that she works for, Sal's House, is in Robina. But, yeah, everybody works from home.
1: It would just be...
2: Yeah. Like, Mizey thought, that's my oldest boy, he thought he was late for work yesterday because he got melted up because he has his phone on New South Wales time. And I go, why do you do that? Because all his mates go by New South Wales.
1: But he works in Queensland.
2: Works in Queensland, but his phone runs on New South Wales time.
1: No. Just no.
2: Just
1: no.
2: Does my head in.
1: I can barely be on time in general.
0: Hey, if you switch to New South Wales
2: time. Oh, you'd be early.
1: Hey, I'd be early. Ooh.
0: Or on time. I'd like
1: to... Well, yeah, probably more so on time.
2: That's the upside for you.
1: Yeah.
2: Upside for me
1: no
2: is...
1: No more late notes, boys.
3: You're an hour early.
2: They're just sitting in front of school.
1: What do you mean the teachers won't let you stay here?
2: They've given us a key. We can open it up and work our way in.
1: They're putting the flags up.
2: I had to go do grocery shopping this morning, but it was good because all the shops are open and I went to Tweed City and they're an hour early open there instead of Queensland.
1: Okay, so they're on New South Wales.
2: Yeah, they're on New South Wales time, so that was good. But everything else is like I was slowly working into it. I had to set my clocks back for the gym time so I can get there on time.
1: Mate, just go to a later class. We've been having this discussion
2: for years.
1: But I
2: like the early ones. Early ones are good.
1: No, they're not.
0: But that's not really early, mate. That's a night class.
1: It pretty much is. It's the witching hour. That's what it is. It's when the ghosts come out.
2: Oh, I like ghosts. But the myth about daylight saving is that it was created for farmers, agricultural industry actually fought against it. They didn't want it because it threw them off. But the myth was...
1: about the cows getting scared and the curtains fading.
2: That was the myth.
1: It's exactly the same amount of sun.
2: Yes, but the farmers fought against it. They didn't want it because it just mucked up their timing when they were feeding the cows. So that's all a myth. It was brought in World War One because when they were using coal and oil for lighting, they brought that in so they could use the light from the...
0: this, obviously, so you burn less.
2: Yes.
1: Right.
0: That's we don't quite do that now.
2: No. But I know.
1: You might in your house because you're so used to it.
0: Well, I can understand why you started doing that at the time.
1: Praying by lanterns.
2: So we want to know, is daylight savings doing your head in?
1: Already.
0: Yep.
2: Or is it like a bonus for Moisey because she's going to run by it and be on early?
1: Possibly.
0: Okay. Let's chat about it. 5571 1029. That's our number at Hot Tomato. We'd love to hear from you if daylight savings is doing your head in already. It's Moira and Big Trev for the drive home.

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1: We want to know, is daylight saving doing your head in? Have you come accustomed to it over the years of being in New South Wales and then working in Queensland? I still have to get my head around it, and now so does my eldest son.
2: I have mentioned before geography and directions are not a strong point that I have.
1: Yeah.
2: And when I am doing a wedding at the southern end of the coast, I freak out now because I don't know if it's Queensland time, because I can't remember where the border is. So therefore, when I'm thinking it's Talabadra Valley, is that in New South Wales or is that in Queensland? And then my clock changes when I'm driving there. Queensland. And that, yeah.
1: Yeah, that's really going to do you. Do you have many in New South Wales?
2: I don't think I've had a single one in New South Wales, but I've thought about it every single time. Hang on, is Benora in New South Wales? Yes, no, it's not. Okay, good.
1: There's a shout out from if you want a celebrant and you live in New South Wales, Moira Major.
2: I'll be an hour late.
0: That's on you to arrange your timing
2: exactly
0: around Moira. Mm-hmm.
1: If you've got one in Western Australia, she's happy to go there too.
2: I am.
1: We want to know... is daylight saving doing your head in? Fiona from Kingscliff, what about you?
3: So much, Trev. I'm like you. I live in New South Wales, God's country, and work in Queensland at Burley. So, yeah.
1: Oh, God.
2: So, usually for me, I gauge time by sleep. What time do you have to get up in the morning?
3: Well, I haven't changed my clock to New South Wales, my bedside clock to New South Wales.
2: Okay.
3: I've kept that at New South Wales time.
2: Yeah.
3: I've kept that at Queensland time.
2: Yes.
3: And then other clocks in the house are
1: New South Wales time.
3: Queensland time, some are at New South Wales time.
1: Yeah.
4: Oh, my goodness.
3: My phone and watch automatically change left, right, and centre.
1: Yeah.
3: And it... it just does my head in. Last year, I nearly missed my daughter's graduation from uni.
2: Oh, dear.
1: No. Oh. See, that's...
3: It was a little stressful.
2: Yes.
1: So our clock in our kitchen is on Queensland time. My car is on New South Wales time. my watch changes from Queensland to New South Wales time when I cross the border and back and forth.
3: Yeah.
1: But it's just, And I've got to try and figure it out, so I just keep my... phone.
2: Do you have like a little sign on the clock saying a reminder this is Queensland time, or do you just like to just confuse the hell out of yourself?
3: No, I just look at one clock and then look at the other clock and go, oh, okay, that's what time it is.
1: Yeah.
2: Two different times that's what time it is.
1: That's why we leave the clock in the kitchen always sits on Queensland time.
0: Oh, my goodness.
3: I used to have a dual face clock. One was on New South Wales time and one was on Queensland
2: time. Smart.
3: And that did my... That did my head in. That was in the kitchen. But anyway, so that did my head in too. It's just ridiculous this close to the border as far as all of us are concerned.
1: But, yes.
3: I can understand they don't want to split the Queensland state, which is what they would have to do to appease all the far north Queenslanders with the time up there and all that sort of stuff.
0: Yeah, the cows and everything.
1: You can't do that, can you?
2: Not you, Fiona.
1: Thanks, Fee.
2: Understanding.
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6: It's a little busy for the run on the M1. Southbound from Ormo down into the Narang area. Northbound, just some minor busy patches around Narang, then Oxenford and up around the Yatla area as well. Elsewhere, Oxley Drive up through Paradise Point, seeing some delays there now. Brisbane Road around Arundel Building, as is Smith Street, westbound from Parklands Drive, and the run Bermuda Street through the Burley Waters area. Both directions approaching Christine Avenue, very congested at the moment. We'll check it again in 20 minutes, so if you do spot anything, call 55519 2275. Weather, it'll stay partly cloudy and a little windy this afternoon with a possible shower. It is 22 degrees now.
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1: Now, there are spoiler alerts for what I'm about to say, even though people have probably already watched Yellowstone.
2: Okay, so yeah, that, when did that start? A few years ago.
1: 2000, what was it? Oh, it's a while ago now.
2: Okay,
1: wasn't it?
2: So it's not much of a spoiler. So 2018.
1: Yeah.
2: So it's on you. Okay. Yeah. On you.
1: Okay. So my wife and I just started watching it, and we're actually really enjoying it. And as we're watching it, got through probably halfway through of the first season.
2: Mm-hmm.
1: And then our good mate Ben accidentally told me a secret about it, thinking that I've already watched it.
0: Did I?
1: Yeah, yeah. Oh. It was by accident. And told us that one of the main characters dies.
2: Oh.
1: And one of the big main characters dies. And I've been keeping that. It was by accident. I was sitting there, no. And Ben was like.
2: But he probably thought because it started in 2018.
1: That I'd already watched it.
2: So it's on you.
1: Yes.
0: And that you probably wouldn't watch it because it wasn't animated.
2: Yes. Or in a foreign language. Yeah. Or involved a man with, like, you know, sort of engines on his butt.
1: What
2: like all your Marvel
1: what are you
2: Avengers
1: watching?
2: Stuff.
1: What are you watching?
2: Astro Boy or whatever you watch.
1: Their machine guns.
2: Oh, okay, sorry.
0: The Jetsons.
1: That's really good.
2: Someone with a mask on or some stuff.
1: Totally.
0: So different. You can see where we were coming from.
2: Yeah, yes. You can see why we thought you wouldn't actually go through with it.
1: But I like cowboys and the westerns.
2: We just highlight that and just play it over and over again. I like cowboys.
1: And westerns and the guns and chaps. Equestrian. But yeah, I've been keeping it a secret, and then it's gotten to this.
2: So you've kept it a secret from Breezy.
1: From Breezy.
2: So you never told her.
1: Never told her. But I've known something's.
0: But it's not a secret from the rest of the Gold Coast because it's been out for a while.
1: Yeah, okay. And everybody's. Have you, Madam Dakin? Have you seen Yellowstone?
3: No.
2: Well, she won't anymore, will she? Because you just ruined it for her.
1: No, I haven't said who died.
3: I think I've seen that on TikTok.
2: I think that's been around for quite a while.
1: There you go.
2: Okay, so Breezy never knew. How many seasons are you into it?
1: We're into the final season.
2: The final series.
1: Of this one.
2: Okay.
1: And then old mate passed away.
2: Mm-hmm.
1: And I'm not going to say.
2: Yeah.
1: And then
2: all of us know.
1: I had to tell Bria. Like, she goes, oh, my God, that happened. I said, yeah, I've known that for a while now. Ben accidentally told me that old mate passes away, and I've been keeping that a secret. She's like, you've kept that a secret that whole time. Wait, yeah, it's been absolutely killing me. Like, every time I've seen him coming on, I was like, ah. Oh.
2: This scene?
1: Yeah. Is this
2: it? Oh, is that going to fall on him? Oh, the horse is going to hit him. All right. It's got a car explosion.
1: I've been thinking that the whole time. Yeah.
2: How is he going to go
1: is
2: out?
1: Is this what happened? Oh, he's getting... Oh, no.
2: Another episode. Okay. The pay dispute thing. Yeah, okay. Pay dispute was still not going at this point. Okay. No worries. He's still with his wife? Okay, good. No worries. Yeah.
0: Is she worried about what other secrets you're keeping now?
1: No. Stop
2: good
1: it.
2: Good point.
1: She knows about it. The cowboys.
2: Okay, that's fine.
0: We all know about the cowboys. Yeah.
2: Makes you happy, big fella.
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6: The M1 continuing to build as you travel southbound around the Ormeau stretch, then again Coomera down into Narang, northbound around Yatala through to Beenleigh, a little busy as well.

0: Gold Coast Highway through Surfers Paradise. Just near Chevron Island, quite slow at the moment. And still seeing a few delays around the Somerset Drive, Robina Parkway, Robina Town Centre Drive through that usual area. We will check it again in 15 minutes. If you spot anything, call 5519 2275. And weather, it'll stay partly cloudy and windy this afternoon. Possible shower. It's 22 degrees now.
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0: It's 4:02, an hour later on the Tweed. Hi, I'm Rebecca Dakin. A 38-year-old man was due in court today, charged over a luxury stolen car chase on the Gold Coast. Police spotted the stolen Mercedes just after 6 a.m. before eventually stopping it in Southport. It's alleged a search of the vehicle uncovered a mobile drug lab hidden in the boot, forcing specialist police to be called in. The Helensvale local inside was arrested at the scene and charged with multiple offences, including possessing dangerous drugs, unlicensed driving, and unlawful use of a motor vehicle. A man has been charged after threatening a stranger with a knife up in Logan. The 43-year-old's accused of confronting the 28-year-old man with the weapon while walking along a footpath in Logan Central last night. He then pulled the knife on officers before being arrested and charged with going armed to cause fear. The acting Prime Minister and Defence Minister has paid tribute to the Australian soldier killed in a training exercise in the Northern Territory. 28-year-old Corporal Brendan Hannam was killed and five others were injured in the vehicle rollover on Monday. Richard Miles says his thoughts are with his loved ones and his fellow soldiers.
3: In his loss, we have lost one of our finest. He had served in the Australian Army for 9 years, been deployed in Afghanistan, in the UK, helped train new recruits to the Ukrainian Armed Forces. He was really a person who had the bulk of his defence career ahead of him.
0: And if you dread driving on the Gold Coast, you've got good reason. We've been rated Australia's fifth most stressful driving city. With Compare the Market finding our roads are congested over 48% of the time, with the average commute taking over 33 minutes. Sydney grabbed the unwanted crown for first place, leaving the glitter strip trailing just behind the nation's biggest capitals. To sport, and the Brisbane Lions have confirmed the panel that'll work to find out who will take over from Chris Fagan as head coach. It comes after frontrunner Danny Daly ruled himself out of the race after accepting an elevated role within the club as general manager of football. And a shattered Alex Diminor is on his way to Shanghai for scans after being forced to retire injured from the China Open final in Beijing. The 27-year-old Aussie was in a tight battle against Novak Djokovic last night when he appeared to hurt his groin, handing the victory to the Serbian great. We'll check your weather next.
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0: Taking a look at the weather, and it will stay partly cloudy this afternoon and windy, slight chance of a shower. Tomorrow, again, partly cloudy, slight chance of a shower, top of 23 degrees, partly cloudy in 27 Friday, and then looking partly cloudy with tops around 30 over the weekend with a chance of some storm activity late for both days. It is 22 degrees at the moment. 1029 Hot Tomato and Propel Properties, $25,000 unfunded money is here. 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
8: Moisey, we were going to chat op shops.
9: Oh my gosh, I had quite a morning today. I went op shopping for the first time, I would say, in 15, 20 years.
10: Are you serious?
9: Yes. And it was outstanding.
10: It's awesome.
9: I had no idea how good it was. I had the most fun.
10: I can't help. Every time I walk past an op shop, I'm straight in there. Just to have a look and browse around.
9: Are you trying to find relics from the day of your birth?
10: I'm trying to find old photos of me and Jesus. We played volleyball together. Can't find any.
9: It's
10: one of one, too, if anybody can find it. It's great. It's signed.
11: We're going to do the 5 second rule as well.
9: We are.
11: Can you believe it's already Wednesday?
10: Yeah. What's the score?
9: 26 to 23.
10: I'm not too far behind.
8: Not too far.
10: I can catch up.
9: About 3 weeks.
8: let's talk about food, though, Big Trev. Why don't we?
10: Yes,
8: do that?
10: Bizarre. We have the Bizarre giveaway. We want to, you have to jump on to hottomato.com.au. Mm-hmm. You have to say what is your favourite combination when it comes to food. Mm-hmm. Tell us what it is and we'll invite you along. And you might get to sit next to Madam Dacon.
9: Maybe. If you're lucky.
10: If you're lucky.
9: If security lets you.
10: Yes.
12: Yeah.
10: There's the distance of 1 metre. But
9: I don't think we've ever been to a buffet together, have we, Madam?
12: No.
9: Wow.
8: Hot. Breaking new ground.
9: What a beautiful moment in friendship.
12: It's a great experience.
9: See Moira eat like a pig in a trough.
12: Oh, wait until you see me.
8: I can line up together next to you.
9: Oh, yeah, the trough. That'd be sweet.
10: Good.
9: So good. Okay. We could be like the dogs from that movie and have the spaghetti. Oh, no, we can't have spaghetti, but anyway. Then we could just fight over a bone.
12: Sure.
9: Yeah.
10: Don't say anything.
9: No.
10: As soon as we say something.
9: Mm. I'm just going to shut up.
8: The only thing I will say is that if you've registered, you could come along and see all of whatever that was. Because we're going to call someone back next.
10: Especially the spaghetti thing.
8: Definitely. Bizarre Marketplace is back. A world of flavour awaits where fresh produce, live cooking and global influencers come together. 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
3: 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Stacey, hello.
4: Hello.
3: Rightio, what is your favourite food combination?
4: My favourite food combo is prawns and pork crackling. Oh, my God.
3: What?
5: You are speaking my language.
3: Do you wrap them up?
4: Get in my belly.
5: Yeah. So pork crackling is in the one that you can buy in the bag, or crackling as in hot from the top of the pork?
4: Yeah, hot top of the pork. It's got to be that crackling.
3: And then you wrap it around a prawn. I've never done that before, but it sounds amazing.
4: It is. Another level.
5: Oh, my God. Well, do you put a sauce on that, love, or do you just go, you know, sorry, I'm very much in a research-based situation right now.
4: Pretty much juice the flavours at all. It's already there.
3: And that's in your diet range.
5: That is, actually. Food reduction program. Yeah, thank you for that.
3: I didn't say the whole word. Well, Stacey, congratulations. You're going to come along and join us at Bazaar QT on the Gold Coast.
5: We have to try that all together.
3: Oh,
4: yummy.
5: There'd be pork crackling there.
3: We should do that.
5: Yeah.
3: Everybody's food combination, we'll have to try it. We'll share it around.
5: Sounds good.
6: Well, we can try some of them, but I don't think they'll have.
5: No.
6: Isn't there like Takis and something else? Yesterday?
5: Well, that person still has no taste, so that's why we'll give them something better.
3: We'll do Stacey's.
5: Yeah.
6: Well, Stacey, we're going to see you there. And if you want to come along as well, you still have time, but you've got to register. hottomato.com.au. 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
1: Moira and Big Trev's
2: 5 second rule. 5 second rule.
1: 5 second rule.
3: Is the 5 second rule legit?
4: No.
3: Yes.
0: Moisey leading on 26 for the year, Trevor 23.
5: All right, that's good. Still got time. Mm-hmm. Still got time to shine.
0: It's less and less time, though, isn't there?
5: Right, eh?
6: For him game. Every day.
5: Debbie Downer.
6: You see the light,
7: don't Fred Factrick, fact checker.
0: Like? Not really a downer. It could have, but it didn't.
6: It didn't. Because we're professional.
5: Yeah, yeah. Fact
6: we
5: checker.
6: Talk for a living.
5: Yeah.
6: Yeah.
0: Right. Who wants to go first then?
5: Moira can.
6: Okay.
0: All right, this is junior edition of the 5 second rule.
5: Oh, God.
0: Moira, in 5 seconds, name three exercises.
6: Running, walking, boxing.
0: That'll do.
5: Well done, Moise.
6: Thank you, Trev.
0: Trevor, in 5 seconds, name three things that have windows.
7: Car, a house, a building.
0: Yes.
6: Moira. Trevor. Oh, Ben. I'm so sorry.
5: Wow.
6: I am so sorry. I am so sorry.
5: Ben.
0: Get rid of this easy question.
6: Put that one to the back.
5: I can't believe it. Sorry, Ben.
6: I'm so sorry.
5: That was unnecessary.
0: Made me tear up.
6: Oh, wow.
0: All right, hey, it's one old Moisey. In 5 seconds, name three things that make you happy.
6: Ben, Trevor, and Madam Dakin.
5: Suck off. I would not give her a point for that.
6: Yeah. It's true. You do make me happy.
5: No, we don't.
6: Yeah, I do.
5: There's no way.
6: You
0: Trevor?
5: I reckon no.
6: Shush.
0: In my 5 seconds, Big Trev, name three ways you get dirty.
5: Mud, running, and jumping.
0: Jumping?
6: Jumping?
5: Yeah, you can get dirty from jumping.
6: How?
5: From sweating.
0: All right. It's too old.
5: Hey, shush.
0: Moira, in 5 seconds, name three games you play.
6: Badminton, tennis, bowling.
0: Yes.
6: It's
0: Trevor.
6: So massive.
0: I know.
6: The thing.
0: So vague.
6: It's so vague.
0: All right, Trev, this is for the draw.
5: Okay.
0: 5 seconds, name three cartoons.
5: Tom and Jerry. Oh, I'm stuffed.
6: Oh, what I'm is stuffed. Your alley? That is your alley.
5: I know. I got
6: that
5: stuffed.
6: Is right up it. That is right up your alley.
5: Oh, so vast.
0: Wow. What a disappointing turn of events for Trevor.
6: That's right, Ben.
5: And then, Ben.
6: Oh, I'm so happy.
0: Well done, Moira.
6: Thank you, Ben.
2: And then, Moira.
8: 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Neither do life's unexpected challenges. 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
9: 1029 Hot Tomato Traffic.
10: Still got delays south for the run on the M1 heading towards the Tugan exit following a crash there. The rest of the M1, it is still looking a little slow, particularly as you travel southbound from around the Stapleton stretch all the way down into Narang. North around the Wurrungurri area, Narang and up around Yatala, some minor delays through there. Looks as though a broken down car adding to the dramas as you travel eastbound Brisbane Road, just before Pine Ridge Road. The westbound run still very slow as

0: is 21 degrees.
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1: So currently in the middle of a food reduction slash increased energy and punchy punch walking running stuff. Down 32 kilos, hit that on the weekend, which was, I had actually not weighed myself for about a week and I was a bit worried. And then Sunday morning I was like, oh no, I'm good. Which was good.
2: Stand down.
1: The only problem I'm finding is that it's very hard to fit into my clothes because it is so many, 32 kilos is a lot. So this morning I finished at Boon Shoe at Boxing with Angie Parr in Cordham Drive in Burleigh.
2: Yeah.
1: And I saw the salvos there and I was like, you know what, I'm going to go and check this out.
2: I forgot the salvos.
1: I'm going to see if I can find, because I've got a really great pair of pants, which I'm pretty much wearing every day because all the rest of them are too big. But then I just have no tops.
2: Can you wear a belt?
1: I can, but I don't look good. I look like the number 8 still because my dresses are so big that there's so much material. It just, I don't know.
2: The number 8, is that good?
1: No, not really.
2: Oh. Whomp, like an hourglass?
1: Whomp.
3: Not the way you say it then.
2: I'm in here.
1: So I went in there today and oh my God, I had the most fun.
2: Yeah?
1: I found for $20, right? Mm. I found this top that I'm wearing now, which reminds me very much of a designer brand, and that costs like $2.
2: Yes.
1: Then I found this really cool brown and pink t-shirt.
2: Yeah.
1: Then there was another like amazingly electric blue kind of top thing. But I found, so I've been Googling this one set and I'm not sure, you can wear it out, but it's more so pyjamas. It's supposed to be like house loungewear, right?
2: Oh.
1: This set I've looked at for years. I'm talking years.
2: Yeah.
1: It's a brand. I can't remember the name of it, but there's one with a cat smoking a cigarette. It's hilarious. It's like a pyjama set, right? This has got lobsters on it and it's bright pink.
3: Right.
1: Usually it would retail for around about $140.
2: Whoa.
1: For the set.
3: For pyjamas.
1: I think it's all loungewear. Whatever I choose
2: house
1: it to
2: loungewear.
1: Be. $7.
2: No.
1: Yes. I'm gonna pop some tags. $20 walked out with all of these clothes. I'm addicted now. I'm absolutely addicted.
2: $140.
1: I'd say that's minimum of what this outfit would be. And I took it up to the register and I was like, I'm sorry, there's no price on it. And she goes, okay, $3 for the top. And I'm like, and she goes, oh, $4 for the pants. Thank you.
3: You're going to work on your poker face.
1: I really do. I really, really do.
3: Did she look at you and go, are you asthmatic, darling?
1: Are you okay?
3: Are you okay?
1: Put a dust in here.
3: Do you want a puffer?
1: All right. Now I'm
4: 50 cents for the puffer.
1: You want to know, it was so packed as well. So packed with so many people and so many cool clothes. And that was the one at Salvo's at Burleigh on Cordham Drive.
2: Right.
1: That's my first one. Mm. Where is my next one?
3: Do you know there's one just around the corner here from Hot Tomato?
1: Where?
3: Near Hilda's, St. Hilda's, just around the corner. You know that little...
1: Oh, well, they'd have fancy
4: stuff. They would have fancy
1: stuff. All the St. Hilda's mums dropping off their Camillas.
3: Is that a lady?
1: No, it's real fancy.
4: Expensive clothes.
1: All right, well, no, where is the best op shop now that I'm completely obsessed?
4: Okay, well, Moisey's going on an op shop tour.
1: Yep.
4: 5571 1029 is the number. Where is the best op shop on the Gold Coast?

0: That's what Moisey would have been doing in the op shop.
1: Hands in the air.
2: Take a walk. Take a walk.
1: Love and laugh. Hot tomato. Moira and Big Trev getting you home.
3: I did. I had my first op shop experience in many years today. Man. It was the one on Cordham Drive in Burley at the Salvos there. I'd just done my training over at Boonchie Gym with Angie Power, and then I was like, you know what? My clothes aren't fitting me at the moment. I've lost a fair bit of weight. I really do need to stop wearing like things that are way too big.
2: Like so a tent?
3: I went in there. Spent $20 and got all of these clothes that actually, you know what, there's something about wearing a couple of sizes smaller. It's amazing how much more clothes I had to choose from. And I was going back to my old size and I'd be like, oh, that's a bit sad. Oh, hang on, no, I'm not that person anymore. So I went down three sizes and I was like, oh, this is what it's like to be normal. Wow.
2: All I can imagine is you looking at your, like, the clothes that you used to wear.
3: Yeah.
2: And then the lady going, oh, down, love. No, keep going.
3: Well, there was this.
2: Keep going.
1: Not for you.
2: No, not you. You.
3: There was this beautiful, like, cape thing that I was like, oh, that's pretty.
2: The cape looks good. Those boots. No, not you, Cheryl.
3: Madam Dakin, do you op shop?
4: Yeah, from time to time.
3: Do you have a favourite one?
4: There's actually a new one at Robina.
3: Yeah.
4: Like outside of Robina Town Centre.
3: Yeah.
4: Like where the Zombreros and stuff are.
3: Oh, nice.
4: Yeah, there's actually two next to each other.
3: Okay.
4: And they're both pretty good.
3: Okay.
0: Zombreros, you say.
3: Ooh.
4: And the cheesecake shop.
3: Oh.
4: It's all in one.
3: It's a three-course meal. Top shopping, dessert, and mains.
1: All day adventure.
3: We want to know.
2: Back and forth.
3: Your favourite. Oh, you'd be tired by the end, wouldn't you? You'd need a little lie down.
2: I've got cheesecake on my dress. It's not my dress.
3: We want to know best op shop on the Gold Coast. Gina from Coomera. Where is it, please?
5: I do. Okay. Pimpamar. They've got a brand new one. But I've got an even better idea, Moisey.
3: What's that?
5: Are you ready for this?
3: Yep.
5: Why don't your hot tomato do Moisey's op shop tour bus?
3: I think it could work.
2: I think it could work.
3: I actually do think this could work, Gina. We may have just been talking about this off air as well.
2: That's so good, Gina.
5: Yeah. And like you could like maybe do it for all us women that have lost a shitload of weight.
3: That's right. How much have you lost now, Gina?
5: I'm still on about 20. I've plateaued my butt. In saying that, I ran my first 4K last night.
3: Yay, sister!
2: Well done.
1: Well, you don't even need the bus. You can just run along after.
3: We'll just have to jog along next to the bus.
5: Yeah.
3: I love
5: don't
3: it.
5: You reckon if we could do that? I'll help you.
3: I reckon we could.
2: I reckon that sounds like a great
3: idea.
2: The
3: wheel's already turning, Gina, I think. Thank you.
2: Me and Ben look great in dresses.
3: Amazing. Oh, we could dress you guys up.
1: Oh, wow.
3: Oh, yes.
1: What a treat for everyone.
3: Absolutely. Social media will go off.
2: Off. Fiona from Mermaid Waters, op shops, where is the best one?
6: Well, I have lots of best ones because there's an app called Oppie Finder.
2: No, there is not.
6: There is. There's an app called Oppie Finder, and all you need to do is you allow your location and it shows you all the op shops in your area, gives you a photo of what the shop front looks like and the address.
3: And does it have a rating of it as well, or is it just, you know, you figure it out for yourself?
6: Yeah, I can't remember whether it has a rating, but it is amazing.
3: Oppie
6: so
3: Finder.
6: I get on there all the time.
3: That's so smart.
6: Oppie Finder. So OPPY Finder.
3: And what's the best find that you found, Fiona, in an op shop?
6: Probably I got a really nice jacket with like embroidery flowers on the back. So,
3: yeah.
6: But I find all sorts of things. But yeah, the Salvos in Palm Beach, I really like that op shop. So.
3: I'm getting messages too about the one that you mentioned, Trevor.
2: Yes.
3: The one. Which one did you say?
2: Just the one in the corner here at St. Hilda's.
3: And there's another one. My friend, beautiful friend Jess, said a great one at Arundel near Bunnings.
2: Yes.
3: Ooh. All right, game on.
1: All right, the tour's taking shape.
3: Yes.
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4: Still got a few delays travelling south around the Palm Beach area, the M1, following an earlier crash that has cleared now, just some minor residual delays. Southbound as well as you travel out of Stapleton all the way to Narang, looking a little busy still. Another crash for Nielsen's Road just before you get to the M1, heading westbound there through that crash. Carrara stretch a bit busy. Smith Street still slow, as is Brisbane Road. Oxley Drive as well, north up through Paradise Point and the Gold Coast Highway around Surfers Paradise. We'll check it again in 15 minutes. If you spot anything, call 5519 2275. And weather, staying partly cloudy to salvo, a little windy. Right now, it is 21 degrees.
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1: Now, I read this online, a major cleanup on the Pacific Highway just out of Sydney, a truck rollover, and thousands of golf balls spread across the road. Now, Brent showed us the picture. There are absolutely, but they're all to the left-hand side, so I don't know if
2: they've
1: been cleaned up. But so this thing would have been amazing. If you're travelling down that highway and then no one yells at four and then all these golf balls.
0: Because they would have kept bouncing.
2: They would have just kept on going and going and going.
1: But hearing the story reminded me of an ad on TV, I think it was for Sony.

0: Or tyres.
1: Why both things that are going to injure and maim people?
0: No. Because only the reason I thought of this is my younger son and I, Credence, were watching this guy climb to the top of a mountain with an old tyre. I think it might have been from a motorbike, and then threw it down and then had a drone follow this.
1: Oh, wow.
0: And this thing went forever.
1: In Pimpamar, though. Remember that time I was driving through Pimpamar and that poor girl's truck tyre bounced down the hill and over the top of my car?
0: But that is like...
2: That's right.
0: I was trying to think of other like different spills that I'd love to see.
1: Oh, chickens. Beer truck. Oh, sorry.
2: Sorry. Money truck.
1: Prosecco. No, they'd be all damaged and angry and
0: yeah,
1: there'd be so much glass to suck up.
0: So tomorrow, spill, and have you sucked up a lot of wine
2: or chicken?
0: Yeah, we'll do that tomorrow.
2: All right, then.
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9: In 7 News, tragedy in Ipswich. A 3-month-old baby dead. A man charged with murder. Ride over. Jet skis seized after dangerous stunts on Gold Coast waterways. And his powder finger making a comeback. 7 News at 6.

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5: 1029 Hot Tomato Traffic.
6: So got a crash causing some delays for Nielsen.

0: itself southbound out of Stapleton down to Narang. Still got delays through that stretch as well. Smith Street remaining busy west towards the motorway. Brisbane Road through Arundel westbound, very slow. A couple of delays still eastbound as well just before Pine Ridge Road due to a broken down car. And Oxley Drive up through Paradise Point remaining very congested through that stretch. We'll check it again in 20 minutes. So if you spot anything else, call the traffic hotline 5519 2275.
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0: It's a minute past five, an hour later on the Tweed. Hi, I'm Rebecca Dakin. A shock find for Gold Coast Police this morning with a mobile drug lab discovered in the boot of a stolen luxury car. Officers spotted the stolen Mercedes in Ashmore around 6 a.m. and tracked it, eventually pulling it over in Southport. A 38-year-old Helensvale man in the vehicle was arrested at the scene. He appeared in court today on a raft of charges. Well, Gold Coast Police have seized two jet skis involved in a reckless stunt in Surfers Paradise over the weekend. Two boys aged just 10 and 14 were dumped into the water on Sunday afternoon after two skis surrounded their small tinny and sprayed it, causing it to capsize. Water police were able to identify those responsible to 15 and 16-year-old boys. Their homes in Broadbeach and Mermaid Waters have since been raided and the skis seized while investigations continue. A man charged with the murder of another man in Logan has had his matter briefly heard in court today. 32-year-old Kane Simon Hocking was arrested last night after a 65-year-old man was found dead during a welfare check at a Woodridge home that morning. He made no appearance today. The matter was adjourned for another mention tomorrow. And the Gold Coast's long weekend traffic nightmare has triggered renewed calls for urgent public transport upgrades. GPS tracking data revealing congestion jumped 31% from Thursday, forcing average vehicle speeds down to 23 k's during peak hour. The delays were driven by an influx of holiday visitors and locals wrapping up the school break. To sport, and Daniel Tupou has called time on his NRL career. The four-time premiership winner and one club man is hanging up the boots following a stellar career on the wing for the Sydney Roosters. Tupou is the club's greatest ever try scorer with 198 tries across 307 games. The trades continue in the AFL with Essendon defender Jordan Ridley heading to Geelong in a swap for midfielder Jack Bowes, pick 60 and a future fourth round selection. The Bombers will also get a future first round and second round selection. And Australia is just 2 days away from its first test series in South Africa since the infamous Sandpaper Gate scandal. Coach Andrew McDonald concedes there could still be some lingering animosity.
3: I mean, there'll be people that probably dive into that area, and they have worldwide as well. So it's, you know, the crowds in England and here, and, you know, even opposition fans in Australia. So there'll be people that are willing to go down that path.
0: We'll check your weather next.
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0: Taking a look at the weather, and it will stay partly cloudy with a possible shower through the rest of your afternoon and evening. Tomorrow, again, partly cloudy with a slight chance of a shower and a top of 23, partly cloudy and 27 Friday. Then looking partly cloudy with a possible shower and even a storm about across your weekend with tops around the 30 degree mark for both days. It is 21 degrees right now. 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
6: Why does the traffic slow down every arvo on the M1 for absolutely no reason?
7: Why are Moira and Big Trev the number one way to drive home?
8: Two questions that will remain unanswered until the end of time.

0: over the hump of the short week already.
1: Hey, we are.
2: We want to know what it is too early for.
3: What happened?
1: Nothing.
3: Oh.
1: You go. You keep talking.
3: Did I do something wrong?
1: No. No, you're good.
0: You're right. Well, I don't know. What have you done?
1: I'm not sure what you're talking about, but what's early? Yeah.
3: We want to know, if you give us a scenario. Is it too early to mow the lawns at 8 o'clock? And we will just say, way too early.
1: Okay, what day of the week?
3: Yeah. Oh, like a Sunday. You can't do it on a Sunday.
1: 8 o'clock on a Sunday, no.
3: No. No. Okay.
1: You screaming children at 7 a.m.
3: Yes.
1: Too early.
3: Yeah.
0: Go to a different
1: Or ever, says Madam Dakin.
3: Loud music. If you've had a really big night and you're still playing loud music at 5 o'clock in the morning.
1: No, too early.
3: Yeah.
1: Or too late.
3: Go to bed. Just go to bed. It's too early.
1: Okay.
3: I found something at Big W while I was shopping. It's way too early.
1: Okay.
3: Okay.
1: Also, there has been a number of hints around Brisbane and actually parts of some parts of Australia as well that Powderfinger are getting back together.
3: What?
1: Which is very, very cool.
3: Oh.
1: We're going to talk about which band should get back together. Powderfinger were always. God, their songs were good.
3: ABBA.
1: A couple of problems there.
3: Oh.
1: Are there?
0: Yes. The B and the...
3: Bar.
0: It's just the bar.
1: Welcome to the stage, Bar.
4: Hello.
0: All right, we're going to talk about it next. Moira and Big Trev on Hot Tomato.

0: 92.9, Hot Tomato, Moira and Big Trev. We're live and local for the drive home, and we have your chance to score $100 to spend at Padlocked Escape Rooms if you're a part of the show today. You could be heading off for a date night or taking the kids there. It's a whole lot of fun. Padlocked Escape Rooms, solve puzzles, beat the clock, escape together. Padlocked, home of Australia's best escape rooms.
1: We've always said on this show that there needs to be more Aussie bands, like stronger Aussie. Where have bands gone since basically the 90s?
2: Yeah.
1: And all it used to be was bands, and now it's like a lot of solo artists. I mean, G Flip's very impressive. I think she's fantastic. You know, using real music, which is nice.
2: Yes.
1: But there were some massive Australian bands, there were some massive bands around the world that were just amazing to watch.
2: Mm-hmm.
1: Now, over the last 24 hours, there's been a little bit of a hint around Australian streets that Powderfinger are getting back together. Now, some posts were put up. I see your signs on the street now, do you? Which is from one of their songs, My Happiness. I see your shadow on the street now.
2: Oh, my God.
1: There's a number of different things as well. There's also the date 13/11/2010, which was their final show at the Sunsets Tour at Brisbane's River Stage. Mm. So it's all around the place. There's even on billboards around the country, it's sort of like... okay, think of the Matrix at the back, that green writing through.
2: Yeah.
1: That was all sushi recipes. I don't know if you actually knew that or not. But what Powderfinger...
2: Was it?
1: Yeah. What Powderfinger have actually done is put the name of their songs through there. So there was Memory, Sunrise, Stream 7, Vocal 7, Top 8, Together. And it's all like that liquid language going through. So there's a chance that this could actually be happening.
2: I wonder why.
0: We're just getting really early for April Fools.
2: Imagine if it is.
1: Oh, no, don't do that.
2: Ladies and gentlemen, April Fools. Because that's a band that my wife, my beautiful wife Breezy, and I have never seen, but it is one of our all-time favourite bands.
1: Yeah.
2: But that's one band that we'd love to see because Odyssey Number 5 was like our favourite.
1: I think for so many people, Powderfinger marked a time in their life because you would play it on repeat.
2: Yeah.
1: You would play the albums on repeat and they all had something different for all of us because they were just such an amazing band.
2: I think that is what it is for me and Brad because that's when we just started to go out and then I moved up here and that was a CD that she sent to me at the time. So I've still got it at home and
1: And Bernard Fanning drove around in a brown Volvo for many, many, many years, pushing this album, like pushing the band, pushing the album, pushing everything else.
2: The friendship.
1: Yeah.
2: Get a new van. Just something that works.
1: We want to know which band would you like to see get back together? Which one is it for you? Which one would just blow your mind?
2: Silverchair. I would have loved
1: that. Was so close.
2: I was.
1: Apparently, the rumor was that even Daniel Johns had said, this is the first time we've agreed on anything in 20 years about playing for the NRL Grand Final.
2: Yeah.
1: But their promoter and manager came out and said, guys, you want to have more than a week's notice because if they're looking at you going, that's Silverchair now, it's not the best look. Because that was the thing. They only had like about a week before they were going to play the NRL Grand Final, the pregame.
2: But imagine if they pulled it off.
0: But imagine if they didn't.
1: Imagine if they didn't.
2: Still be a lot better than it was.
0: Wow. What do you really think, Trev?
2: Screaming Jets to play better.
0: Yeah, that would have been good.
1: Very strange.
0: Okay, what band do you wish would get back together?
1: Yes.
0: 555-71-1029 is the number. Give us a call at Hot Tomato.

0: money to Robbie.
1: 1029 Hot Tomato. Moira and Big Trev. Getting you home. Here on the Gold Coast.
2: There's been some powder finger clues around the country that they are getting back together.
3: Would be so cool.
2: There was a post as well saying Return of the Electric Horseman, which was the closing track from their 1996 album, Double Allergic. There's also been some other things like names of their songs and stats about them sort of in those big fluoro screens in train tunnels around the country
3: That is so cool.
2: Mm. Would have been so good if this was like 3 or 4 weeks ago and they could have played the AFL pregame. It would have been just amazing.
3: Good timing, boys.
2: We're happy, though. Thank you.
3: Oh, yeah, we're happy, but maybe a bit earlier.
2: Now, Alex from Pack Ones, you had a rather interesting experience with Powderfinger. That sounds weird. I'm sorry. Not like that. Anyway.
4: Oh, I certainly did. We're talking 2003. I'd been working in Whistler. I'd come down to Vancouver for a weekend, and the people on the bus were talking about there being a little Vancouver Powderfinger concert in one of the courtyards. It was a free thing. They were just in, there was only about 100 people in this courtyard, and they were promoting their Vulture Street album, and it was just phenomenal.
3: My God.
2: Holy
3: hell.
4: Absolutely random out of the blue, and I'm just like, I'm sitting there front row, right in front, Powderfinger just there.
3: Are you kidding
4: me? So bring them back.
2: Bring them back, you say. Yeah. Okay. mate, that would have been so good. Did you speak to them afterwards? Did they hang around, or did they just, that's it?
4: No, they did their promotion, and off they went, but it was phenomenal.
3: That would have been
4: definitely a highlight of my musical experiences. Mm.
3: Did you take photos or anything like that?
4: Well, this is before the days of digital, so if I knew, they're on a roll of film somewhere.
3: Oh, see, that'd be still amazing.
2: They're at Kmart, so they're being processed.
1: Yeah, nearly done.
4: But the memory in my brain is still fantastic.
3: Yeah, that's what you want, though. Good. That's brilliant. 100 people, mate. What an experience.
2: Wow.
4: Yeah, it was random. It was so good.
5: 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School run, work run, beach run, life on the Gold Coast never stops. Neither do life's unexpected challenges. When you need us, TPIL Lawyers is here. 1029 Hot Tomato Traffic.
6: The M1 still continuing to see delays as you travel south from Ormo down into Narang. The earlier crash at Nielsen Road in Carrara cleared now. Pretty clear run through there. If you are driving Oxley Drive up through Paradise Point, still busy for that stretch, as well as Brisbane Road westbound Arundel and Swiss Street, as always, west towards the

0: is 20 degrees.
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0: The Gold Coast 102.9 Hot Tomato, Moira and Big Trev this afternoon. We have your chance to take the whole fam bam to the Currumbin Wildlife Sanctuary and see the quokkas.
1: Oh my God, the quokkas are so cute.
0: The quokkas, they've arrived at Currumbin Wildlife Sanctuary. 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Or if you join in on the show with us, maybe even right now, you might win that family pass.
2: Now, Halloween.
3: Yeah.
2: It is upon us.
3: Yeah. It's really soon.
2: Mm-hmm.
3: Can't wait.
2: It's excellent.
3: We celebrated in our family.
2: Mm-hmm. I went through Big W and saw all the Halloween, like, chocolates, cauldrons, everything out there. Skeletons. It's like one of my favourite times. Creedy, my youngest, I don't know if he'll do Halloween this year, like, because there's trick-or-treating around. A few years he's done it. One time he got caught out in a hailstorm.
3: Oh.
2: He had to run into.
0: Oh, that was, I remember that year.
2: Yeah. It was huge. They were out having a great time. He dressed up, he had a bunny mask and had like the lips stitched together. Yeah. And all blood. And then he ran out there. It was raining, pelting down. He came back and he was absolutely drenched. He had to hide. He and a couple of mates had to hide in a garage.
3: Oh, my gosh.
2: Yeah. So it was just weird. But I love all that kind of stuff where the kids are going trick-or-treating. One thing I don't love is as I was walking through looking at all the Halloween stuff, I saw this.
0: What is that?
3: That's an advent calendar.
0: Yeah.
2: They're selling advent calendars.
3: At the start of October.
2: At the start of October.
3: They're selling fruit mince pies in Woolworths and turkeys.
2: There's Christmas trees out.
0: Christmas trees have been out for a while.
2: Yeah, but advent calendars. It's too early.
0: Well, is it though? Because you need that before.
2: It's October!
0: Hear me out. Before December, you need that.
3: You do. And you know what? Usually by December, they are completely sold out. So can I buy that from you?
2: $100.
0: $100.
3: I'll make my own out of Timu biscuits.
2: All the chocolate will be white by the time December comes
3: around. No. They don't go white anymore. Don't worry about it. There's so many preservatives in that. That's nothing's going white. Not even Santa's beard's going white. Not even dog poo goes white anymore. Have you seen that? It just turns into crack. Not crack.
0: I'm so confused.
2: Does it? What are you feeding your dog?
3: Dog poo used to go white.
0: It did, yes.
3: It doesn't do it anymore.
0: No.
3: No.
0: It doesn't turn into whatever you said either.
3: I don't know where that word came from, and I do apologise.
2: But we want to know, is it too early for advent calendars? Oof. I think it is.
3: I'm actually kind of on the fence because...
2: No way!
3: Because they do. They sell out so quickly that to get them now, like even Eli's already started talking about which one he wants. He wants the Nido thing.
2: There was like seven different advent calendars out there.
0: I think they're actually quite late. When I used to work at Woolies, we'd start getting Christmas stuff end of August.
3: Stop it.
2: And not putting it out though.
0: It's like slowly, September. No. So it's already... Second week of October.
2: It's October, though, and there's all Christmas decorations.
3: It is weird when the Christmas decorations mix in with the Halloween decorations and then Australia Day celebrations. Like, it all mixes into this big pile.
2: It's just too much. There'll be hot cross buns, as our boss was saying, and Easter eggs. It usually is, just as Christmas finishes.
0: Mm-hmm. All right, Grinch.
2: No, I'm just saying, it's too early for this.
3: Sure you want $100 for it? It's a lot.
2: $20. Yeah. I bought it for $50, but you
0: 5711 1029.
3: And that's usually when I buy them at the end of December, and then I give it a big day for the kids. All right, guys, let's go.
2: December 24th, go all of them.
0: Is it too early for advent calendars?
2: Yes,
0: that's the question. Which side of this are you on? Give us a call, Moira and Big Trev, getting you home this afternoon. As always, on 102.9 Hot Tomato.

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2: Is it too early for advent calendars?
3: You've got one in the studio.
2: Yes, it's right here.
3: Now, we found them very hard to find last year.
2: Really?
3: So maybe I should start. Oh, who am I?
2: This is going to buy you a few more because there's so many there.
3: Are there? They're like, do I have to pay back?
2: Did you say it like that? No.
3: Great. Just the really expensive ones, please. The Nitos.
1: Half a dozen kids to get.
3: You do.
2: Half a dozen kids.
3: If you could go and buy 24 of them, Madam Dakin wants 6.
1: Yeah,
3: just for her. And one for Greg and 3 for Josh.
1: No, so that's not for Greg. 10. Greg's the dog.
3: Oh, Greg's the dog.
2: No. When Madam Dakin's away, we can go see Greg. Here's an advent calendar.
3: Yeah, she's going to Japan, isn't
2: she? Yeah, she's dumping a dog.
3: Oh, that's right. We're going to make him bacon breakfast.
2: Bacon
3: breakfast.
1: You know, it's one of those thoughts that we have, and then like anyone listening right now has absolutely no idea what we're talking about.
3: No, there'd be someone out there right now agreeing that Greg needs birthday bacon.
2: Yeah. Hey, madam, can you go jump in your car
3: and call us from there?
2: Actually, I remember
3: Greg to call us. I know he could.
2: We want to know, is it too early for advent calendars? We have
3: Pam from
2: Palm Beach.
4: Absolutely it is.
2: Yeah.
4: That's a 1st of December event. Like,
2: yes.
4: This has got out of hand. This is silly. Like, you've got the Lego ones, the toy ones, the squishy ones, the trolley lolly ones. Like, let's just go back to the good old chocolate one, and then you can reuse the plastic inserts and make your own chocolates the following year, as we all do.
2: I've never thought of that.
3: So I go back again, Pam. What do you do?
4: So once you've finished with the chocolate advent calendar, for instance, the Cadbury one, you take the cardboard off, you've got the plastic mold.
2: Oh, my God.
4: You just melt chocolate down, add, like, mint flavour or orange flavour, like the little drops of essence into it.
2: What?
4: And then you can use that the following year to make, like, the teachers a little gift.
3: Oh, my God, you are brilliant. I've never heard about that.
1: The doors are all open, though.
3: No, it is. You just make them gifts.
2: Yeah.
3: You don't worry about the doors because teachers don't need doors. They just need chocolate.
1: Okay.
4: But to be fair, you also have to store the plastic mould for 12 months.
3: That's a lot. But that's okay.
2: Sounded great.
3: It did.
2: And then it went to poo-poo.
3: Thank you, Pam.
1: Thank you.
3: And Woodsy from Bunogan. Advent calendars, is it too early?
5: Well, when you say too early, I'll give you early. My partner's already done the Christmas shopping, and she finished that back in August.
3: That is amazing. Oh,
1: that would have been a problem because she wouldn't have been able to get advent calendars that
3: early. Yeah, very much, yep.
1: Yeah.
5: She's got them.
2: Oh. What the hell, Woodsy? What is going on there?
5: She got them off Temu.
3: Wow. Is she a very organised person or does she just really love shopping on Temu?
5: Already started shopping for Christmas next year.
3: Oh, stop it.
2: God, Woodsy, you need to reel her in and tell her to calm down.
5: I should.
3: You won't, though. You won't. No, you're scared of her. Yeah, that's fine.
5: It saves me doing the shopping. She even shops Christmas presents for herself from me.
2: Oh, that's even better. No, keep her the way she is, Woodsy. She sounds perfect.
1: It does. You can take her for a date night, mate. $100 at Padlocked Escape Room for the two of you. You can head in there, alrighty.
5: No worries. Thank you.
2: No worries.
1: She can give it to someone for Christmas in 3.5 years. Padlocked Escape Room. Solve puzzles, beat the clock and escape together. Padlocked, home of Australia's best escape room.
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8: Still a little slow, travelling south on the M1 around the Stapleton Stretch down to Ulmo and then from Coomera down into Narang. Oxley Drive up through Paradise Point remaining very busy for the northbound run through there, but your other local roads seem to be doing reasonably well. We'll check it again in 20 minutes, so if you do spot anything, call 5519-2275. Weather, possible shower this evening. Right now it's 20 degrees.
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10: Hi there, I'm Rana Hussain. A bumper fortnight awaits the Australian women's cricket team. The Aussies face Bangladesh in 3 one-dayers in Brisbane from Friday before heading to Sydney for 3 T20s against New Zealand. Veteran Elise Perry says they're embracing the challenge.
11: There's another really exciting opportunity for the team. Really lovely to kick off the summer in Brizzy.
10: And the Matildas are heading to Geelong for the second leg of two upcoming friendlies against Colombia on December the 2nd. Canberra hosts the opening clash on November 28th.
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11: 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But most serious crimes are committed by repeat offenders, often while they're on bail. To break this cycle, the new Queensland Government is expanding adult crime, adult time, by introducing automatic jail for offenders who commit a serious crime while on bail. 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To have your say on the proposed new laws, search Breach Bail, Go to Jail. 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

0: Britney?
1: No.
0: Oh.
1: Birdie the i30.
0: What?
1: Birdie the i30, which was written off.
0: What? What?
1: This year.
0: What?
1: At the back of my house, was delivered by a tow truck.
0: Huh?
1: Back to my house today.
0: Yay!
2: What?
1: I was under the impression that the insurance money I was given after it was written off was the money that was being paid to me for my particular vehicle.
0: Yes.
1: It was a bucket of bolts. It's been part of this show for years. It was originally the Hot Tomato car.
0: Yeah.
1: There she is.
0: Hi.
1: Originally it was all sign printed with all Hot Tomato. I just basically stole it for 2 years because I couldn't afford the rego for 2 years. So I let work pay for it and then I paid them out and I bought it and they took all the stickers off. And then recently this year, I believe it was in April, a lady was having a bit of a moment and she not only wrote off my father's car, which was behind Bertie, but also Bertie as well.
0: No way.
1: Have a replacement vehicle for my dad's car because he was insured.
0: Yes.
1: Mine only had third party or whatever it was, just the minimum stuff you had.
0: Yeah.
1: It's been sitting in a Wreckers since April. It was on a truck today, and she's been delivered this afternoon to the back of my house.
0: My God. How does it look?
1: I don't know. I've not even seen her.
0: Oh, you haven't seen
1: her? I've even seen her.
0: Oh, my God.
1: So she was delivered while I was at work. So I've got no idea.
2: We should have done, like, a listener party
0: unboxing
2: or something.
0: Yes. An untowed trucking.
1: So I don't know what we're going to sell her for scrap. We're going
0: Well, you haven't discussed this with us. It's still a week till payday.
1: So we're going to sell it for scrap and we're going to sell the other car as well for scrap.
0: How about you sell the
2: new
0: other
2: one?
1: No, not the new one, the other one.
0: Right. How about
1: the
0: you?
1: Other one that looks like it's been written off but actually wasn't.
0: Your dad's car?
1: No, the ASX that we had originally that looks like it's...

0: Maybe there was a bit of ventilation. So I'm going to busy bring in some hidden treasures from Bertie for you guys tomorrow.
1: Can we wear gloves?
0: You might have to. But whose car gets written off and then gets the car delivered back to them?
2: Isn't there a thing called the kidney car rally? Can't we just use that for that?
0: I don't even know. I don't think it would even drive.
2: There's only one way.
0: I remember the reason why I started using my dad's car was because the key wouldn't turn.
2: Yeah, but we can fix that.
0: Why don't we fix it ages ago and I could still have it?
3: Because you were using a stick to start your car.
0: Yeah. I was using a stick. To start a stick. We've got that. Was Ben, if you don't mind, that was to unlock the door.
3: Oh, sorry.
1: Yeah.
3: My mistake.
1: Yeah, Ben.
0: She's back.
2: Instead
0: baby.
2: Of using the key, she used the stick.
0: She's
2: to
0: back.
2: Press down the button.
0: I'll let you know how she is tomorrow.
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4: 1029 Hot Tomato Traffic.
18: A couple of southbound delays continuing on the M1 from Pimpamar down into Narang, and Oxley Drive up around the Paradise Point area. Still very slow for that run. Other than that,

0: around your other coast roads. If you do spot anything, though, call the traffic hotline on 5519 2275.
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0: It's 6:02, an hour later on the Tweed. Hi, I'm Rebecca Dakin. Two jet skis have been seized by police after a pair of hoons used them to sink a boat on the Gold Coast. Two brothers aged 10 and 14 were fishing in their small tinny on Sunday afternoon when the skis circled them and sprayed them repeatedly, eventually capsizing the boat and leaving them stranded in the water. Late yesterday, police raided homes in Mermaid Waters and Broadbeach Waters and seized the jet skis, with a 15 and 16-year-old male riders expected to present to a police station soon to face numerous charges. A stolen luxury car carrying a mobile drug lab has been busted by police on the Gold Coast. The Mercedes was spotted by officers in Ashmore early this morning before it was eventually stopped in Southport, with specialist police needed to be called in to sweep the vehicle. A 38-year-old man has since been charged with 7 offences. Angus Taylor says aged care workers won't be impacted by the Coalition's migration cuts, less than 24 hours after saying some would. It follows concerns that cuts to temporary visa numbers would affect sectors like aged care and construction, but the opposition leader says the policy will include an additional 100,000 skilled visas.
3: We've created transition arrangements and exemption for health and aged care workers as part of the plan, and this is important. We need to get the people who we need to fill the skill gaps we have in this country.
0: And the Gold Coast has made the list of the most stressful cities in the country to drive. A study by Compare the Market has placed the coast in 5th spot nationally for driver stress, with Sydney taking out top spot. In 2025, drivers lost 71 hours to traffic, with congestion levels at over 48%. To sport, and the Brisbane Lions have confirmed football manager Danny Daly has ruled himself out of the running to be the club's new head coach, but will be part of the panel that selects the successor. He had been a front runner for the role alongside current assistant coach Cameron Bruce. And Rooster star Daniel Tupou says now is the right time to hang up the boots after claiming his 4th premiership just days ago. The towering winger confirming today this season was his last in the NRL, seeing him finish as a one-club man with 307 games and 198 tries under his belt. We'll take a look at the weather next.
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0: Checking your weather, it is going to stay partly cloudy with a slight chance of a shower through the evening. We are in for pretty similar conditions tomorrow. On Friday, partly cloudy with a top of 27, then partly cloudy, shower or two, and the possibility of some late storm activity. Saturday and Sunday, tops around 30. It is 20 degrees at the moment. 1029 Hot Tomato and Propel Properties, $25,000 unfun money is here. 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

0: Yeah, we're giving you a lift home.
1: We are. End of the day for the one and only Madam Dakin.
2: Yay.
1: What was your favourite or most interesting news story of the day?
2: My favourite? Ooh.
3: The one in the stolen cars being the standout.
1: Yeah, it's been a standout for us.
2: We love a little mobile drug lab.
1: Why not?
2: In the boot of a car.
1: Yeah.
3: An inconspicuous stolen car.
1: Yes. Because if you were to do a drug lab, like I would think you'd put in a legit car because then it's probably not going to get... Or a house or just not at all.
3: Or not at all.
1: Probably not at all.
2: I guess.
1: Yeah. But a stolen car. What kind of car was it?
2: It was a Mercedes, like a nice one.
1: Really?
2: Like a nice that's sedan. Really
1: no, you would have gone like a Toyota Camry. Like an unexpected drug lab car vehicle.
4: Ice cream van,
1: also good.
2: That would be inconspicuous.
1: Well,
3: yes. Obviously, we
4: except
3: don't.
4: Except for the customers that roll up there.
2: No, don't
3: encourage you to start your own lab.
1: Do not start
3: lab.
5: No, don't do that. Yucky.
3: Trevor, get us out of this mess.
4: Nicknames for Moisey.
1: Oh, great.
4: Nice. They'll be nice.
5: Drug lab. No.
1: Toyota Camry.
4: Because she's on a bit of a journey and she's doing so well. We need new nicknames. It's got to be Big Trev and then a little Moisey.
1: I did always wonder if people called us the Big Show, like because I'm
4: not anymore
1: quite big and you're Big Trev. Not to say you're big, but that's your name. I always wondered if they said, oh,
4: he's Big Trev and what's that little thing behind him?
1: Big person.
4: Is that a hat? What is he?
1: Anyway,
5: the pencil behind you.
3: Even more uncomfortable when we talk about that.
5: Yeah.
3: Thanks, Internet, as well. Right. We always find things on the...
1: This is a local one.
3: The Internet.
1: This is a legendary local one that we found online today.
3: Share it with you next. Moira and Big Trev getting you home. 102.9 Hot Tomato.

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0: 92.9, Hot Tomato, Moira and Big Trev. It's a Wednesday. We're getting you home.
1: Thank you, Internet.
2: All right, this one is a local one found by Ben today, sent to us on our WhatsApp group, which we all just absolutely adored. Mm-hmm. A local guy called Daniel Bell on TikTok. It's in Burley. He's talking about the potholes that the council have not done anything about and promptly says he's going to fix it, to which he gets some soil out and plants a tree. Oh. Have a listen.
3: Guys, as you can see, the potholes here are getting out of hand. Like, you can see that. And the council's not doing anything about it. So we're going to take matters into our own hands. Oh, we basically need.
2: They went and got 3 bags of potting soil, poured it into the hole.
4: That's so good.
0: Is it in the middle of the
2: middle
0: car park?
2: Of the car park.
4: Yes.
2: At Home Space in Burley.
4: On the left-hand side there.
2: Yeah, just near the Vinnies.
4: It's a massive hole, though.
2: Massive.
3: And that's how you fix potholes here on the Gold Coast.
2: But he puts a little, you know, the little plant thing in there to save the variety of plant. He puts it there and then it follows the rest of the TikTok as people just standing there going, what is going on? But driving around it.
4: Yes, which they should.
2: Yes, but there were a lot of people who just walked out going, what? But just kept on going.
4: See, that's brilliant. I wonder if it's still there. And I wonder if they'll leave it there.
2: Can one of you pop past tomorrow and see if it's there? Because it's on your way.
4: I'll just pop past on the way home tonight.
2: Okay, done.
4: Yeah. Take a photo and see if
2: beautiful.
4: It's still there.
2: Beautiful. Absolutely beautiful.
4: Home Space? Where?
2: Home Space, Burley.
0: Yeah. It's the big one there where Harvey Norman is.
2: And Vinnie's and everything else. Thank you very much.
1: Thank you, Internet.
0: Very good. Very good. We like that. An update for you on the show tomorrow.
4: Or a free plant.
0: Yeah. Moira and Big Trev. Hot Tomato.

0: 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It's Moira and Big Trev. We are live and local, getting you home on the Gold Coast.
1: Moira and Big Trev, late to the party.
2: Earlier today, we were talking about op shops on the Gold Coast. I went to my first one in years today, Cordon Drive Bar. The Salvos there, amazing, and run so well. Like, it was like a tight ship.
0: Oh.
2: It was fantastic.
3: Were you on a ship?
2: No. Oh. There were sailor outfits. We are talking best op shop on the Gold Coast. We have got Jasmine from Reedy Creek on the phone. Bit late to the party. What's your suggestion, Jasmine?
4: I was going to say, I went to the Robina one today, but the best op shop is actually the one in Ashmore. It's like a two-minute drive away from Griffith University. It's the biggest op shop. It's a full-on warehouse, and they've always got new stock coming in.
2: Is that the one on the cul-de-sac at the end there, up through that industrial estate?
4: Yeah, right.
2: Yes.
4: Yeah, yeah.
2: Yep. You know what? That was my university op shop. That was the one that I'd go and get clothes for and also costumes for all the theatre shows that we did. It was amazing, the stuff that's in that one. Yeah, that's a really good one.
3: Now, Jazz, if we got a bus together and went op shopping, would you jump on the bus?
4: I know all the op shops on the Gold Coast, so I can be the tour guide.
2: Oh, the team leader.
5: Look at that.
2: Jasmine, the team leader.
5: Oh, Jazzy.
0: Get you the microphone up the front of the bus.
5: Yeah. Yeah. Sing us a song, Jazz.
4: Where's on the bus?
0: Oh, my God. She's good. Oh, no, you are on.
5: This bus comes together, Jazz. You're at the front of the bus.
2: Thank you, Jasmine. That's amazing.
4: No worries. Have a good one, guys.
2: Bye.
0: All right, there we go. That's late for the party with Moira and Big Trev here on Hot Tomato.
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1: Now, this is a call out for everybody on the Gold Coast. We need new nicknames for Mozzie. Nice ones. Because she's lost 32 kilos, which is an amazing effort. The one thing that I loved about when you post stuff is when you're holding a drink. I know it sounds terrible, but you are so happy.
2: I did. I put a I weighed myself on Sunday morning and it's been a little while since I've done it and I'm down 32, but the picture I put the post to saying 30 kilos down, 32 kilos down.
1: What have you been doing?
2: What do you mean?
1: Like the photo.
2: I'd had a couple of Proseccos.
1: Yeah, but you've just been chilling out at home.
2: I've been chilling out at home, yes. Yeah. I'd worked and then I'd gone home and I was in my pyjamas.
1: Yeah.
2: We had a lamb cooking and it was just, I was blissing at that point.
1: So pretty much you were in your happy place.
2: I was in a very happy place and I think you can see it from the photo.
1: It's like the best photo. Like you can always tell when someone's happy. Like
2: there's a glass in my hand.
1: No, there's a glass in your hand, but like there's a photo of my eldest boy, and it was 2 years ago when we were doing a show at I think it was Movie World, and he came to hang out with us for the day. And we got him on air. I gave him a microphone and said, "Here, we're just going to interview." And he goes, "What for?" And he was just so happy. The same thing when Creedence won his grand final and he got a medal. The light on people's faces and then your photo, it's like you've got a trophy.
2: It is a trophy. It's a trophy for getting this far.
1: You've done so well on this journey, and I think like every time you walk past, like you walked in on Tuesday and Ben came in walking behind you, goes, "Oi, where's the rest of you?" You keep getting smaller and smaller. It's going to have to be Big Trev and, I can't even see.
2: Well, that's what someone has brought up was the promo cars and the promo vehicles.
1: Oh, we have
2: are
1: to
2: still
1: get
2: at my heaviest.
1: Yeah.
2: So it's going to, I don't know if we just put another smaller picture over the top of it.
3: I'll get a smaller car.
1: I don't think we can put a smaller photo.
2: It's got more red on the background.
1: And your hair.
3: We should just get a red texture and colour in the sides.
2: Take out the sides of where I've lost. That'd be hilarious. Oh, my gosh. That would be so funny.
1: So we need new nicknames for Moisey. Skinny Mini. No.
2: We're not there yet.
3: No. Big Trev and Mini Moise.
1: Mini Moise sounds good. That is actually sounds really good. We need a new name just for the show. It's going to be a little bit of fun tomorrow.
3: Yeah.
1: Mm-hmm. The winner at the moment is Big Trev and Mini Moise.
3: Well, from one suggestion. All right.
1: That's the winner. Well, we got to get more suggestions tomorrow.
2: All right.
1: Mini Moise.
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0: 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Sounds old. 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

0: 1029, Hot Tomato, Moira and Big Trev, Wednesday evening. How good's a short week?
1: Oh, I love it. We should have a short week all the time.
2: Be nice, wouldn't yeah. it? Thursday tomorrow.
0: It is Thursday tomorrow.
2: What are we on the show tomorrow?
1: Things that make you go blur.
2: Oh, awesome. More unfun money.
1: Yes.
2: I'll let you know what I found in my car, which has been at a Wreckers since April.
1: Mm-hmm.
0: Yeah.
2: God knows what's going to be in there.
0: Do you reckon they've just taken it to your house because it's cheaper than them taking it to the Wreckers?
2: Yeah. Look, I feel as though that is the response because I did ask him, could you just take it straight to the Wreckers? And he goes, oh, I'm sorry, I can't, not with the paperwork.
1: I can't drive it because I drove it here.
2: It has been locked up like a time machine since April. I really hope I find my prescription sunglasses. That's the one thing I want to find in there.
1: What if people...

0: That's not my car.
1: Anyway, that and more tomorrow.
0: That's an ice cream van.
2: Big Kahuna's up next for Fat Nights. We will speak to you live and local from 3 tomorrow.
0: See ya.
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Well, it is time to give away a sack of prizes. Domino's Pizza. We'll give that away. We'll spin a wheel, a double as well, to check out the farm, bringing dance, humour and music together to tackle the taboo of death in No One Gets Out of Here, only from October 10. Book now. All right, that's it. Hot us, score tickets to that. And, of course, family passes. We need music for this one. Hang on a second. Here we go. This kicks off Friday down at Palmy. See the greatest show on earth, the Great Moscow Circus. Palm Beach Friday. 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Or score them for free right now here in this show that I like to call Fat Nights with the Chainsmokers. A dot tomato. Yep.

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2: As we settle back into normality across the Gold Coast with all the kids back at school.

0: he comes. Big Trev, where's the thingy? Here he is.
1: It's Big and Chunky with Big Trev and Chunky Kahuna.
2: I like him, Chunky.
0: Trev's in. We're sort of halfway through a short week, which was good. Are we halfway? Are we not quite halfway because we had Monday off? How does it work?
3: I think we're halfway.
0: Halfway tonight at midnight. Yeah. And speaking of time, how are you handling the daylight saving time? Are you up earlier? Or is the sun getting up later? What's happening down there?
3: I'm up earlier because...
0: Benora Heights is very confused, isn't it, down there?
3: No, because where I train at the Lux Fitness Centre...
0: Yes.
3: They
0: the Deluxe. You keep saying...
3: No, just Lux.
0: It's just Lux. Oh, they couldn't afford the whole thing. Someone else had already registered Deluxe mongrels. Anyway.
3: Yeah, it's a paint shop. They have their classes at 5 o'clock.
0: Which is now 4 o'clock, really.
3: 4 o'clock Queensland time.
0: Yeah.
3: So I have to get up around about...
0: So do you get up at 4 o'clock Queensland time, 5 o'clock New South Wales time, go to the gym and then get home for 5 o'clock New South Wales time for dinner?
3: I get
0: breakfast.
3: Up at 3 o'clock.
0: 3 o'clock. What time though? Queensland time.
3: Queensland time, like 3:15.
0: Holy.
3: To get to the 4 o'clock class,
0: yeah.
3: Which is actually 5 o'clock in New South Wales.
0: That gives me a ball ache just listening to it.
3: How do you think I feel doing a burpee?
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0: I am a bit peckish. In fact, Nice Little Tomato. We'll get Wazza to sing it. Let's sing it about. Sing it about. Oh, speaking in tongues. It's Fat Nights. Let's sing about the Domino's pizza wheel.
1: When you're hangry at night, that's not the right. One bigger guy's here to fix ya. He's a good boy. 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It's the bigger guy's pizza wheel. Yeah. 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No! Bigger guy!
0: You know the number, 5571-1029. We'll spin it after the Lost Frequencies next.
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0: Tali's got through from Hopeless Island. Let's give it a big swing. Here we go. Hey, where have you been, Tali? You've been very quiet.
3: I've been really sick.
0: Oh, you sound like you've had the dreaded lurgy. Have you been coughing up lung oysters?
3: Yeah, I've had tonsillitis. Not fun.
0: All right, then. Oh, we'll keep it quiet, all right? You've won free Domino's. I don't know if you can eat pizza if you've had... I don't know.
3: You're going to have pizza when you're sick, I'm sure.
0: Yeah, you perked up at the end there. Two large garlic bread Pepsi on the way to you. Thanks to Domino's. Tali!
3: Thank you so much, BK.
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1: Kylie from Paradise Point now. It smells like you're cooking dinner. What's happening at your house? What are you cooking?
4: I'm doing a chicken carbonara tonight.
1: Oh, that sounds good. Now, do you put cream or butter with the carbonara? I can never remember.
4: Cream.
1: Exactly right. Like the Prince song. Hey, you got through. We're going to give you a family pass to the Great Moscow Circus, the greatest show on earth. You can take the kids. Woo!
4: Oh, yay. Woo! Thank you.
1: Are they back at school? Are they all under control?
4: Oh, they're back at school, which is amazing. 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
1: Now look, we've got Alyssa from Maudsland. Now, do you want to laugh, Alyssa?
2: Oh, heck yeah.
1: All right, you got yourself a double to check out. No one gets out of here alive. It is a funny, musical, humorous take on the taboo of death. Congrats, you're off for a bit of a laugh.
2: Oh, my goodness, that's awesome. It's my brother's birthday this week. It's my big brother.
1: Oh, happy birthday. How old? Give him a shout-out. How old is he? Go.
2: Craig, you old fart. You 54-year-old old fart.
1: Hang on, slow up. I'm close to that age. Leave him alone. Apparently it all starts at 50-plus GST, tell him.
2: Awesome. Yeah, there's only 16 months between us.
0: Let's top that musical dessert off with something new. It's time to sprinkle in some new music.
3: Yeah, too late. Big K has already eaten it.
1: On you, Alyssa, and happy birthday to Craig, 54. Not a bad innings. Madonna and Charlie X, this is the new dance cafeteria number. That's what I call it anyway, in Fat Night. You want to talk about Madonna?

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1: We're about to do it, the flashback 8 at 8. 8 songs from back in the day. We're going to go way back to the 80s, I think it was, with Roxette. A band that should have reformed for the NRL Grand Final are in there as well. Some Silverchair and No Doubts, Hella Good.
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0: button there. It's Fat Nights. It's Big K. With no doubts, hella good. In the flashback, 8 and 8. I'm firing things off everywhere. I've been given another double to the Moscow Circus, the greatest show on earth. Get your tickets now, thegreatmoscowcircus.com.au. Let's give that double away again now.
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0: Cassie from Miami. Now, look, have you got the kids back at school? Is everything under control?
3: Besides the tantrums of going back to school,
0: yeah. Yeah, I know. Isn't it scary? The first couple of days trying to get them back in the routine. But, hey, they're going to love this. You can treat them next week. It kicks off Friday. You got a family pass to the greatest show on earth, the Great Moscow Circus in Palm Beach. Woo!
3: Woo-hoo! Thank you, Big K.
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0: With school on the Gold Coast, all school holidays are over and school has resumed in Fat Nights with Creed. Higher, wrapping up the flashback, 8 at 8, 8 songs from back of the day. We'll do this next. You wanna dance, take my hand, take my hand. But hang on, down the Tweed, we've got daylight saving time, and I think school holidays might be happening in the Tweed soon, down in the New South area.
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1: All right, Powderfinger, rumours are they could be getting back together. Hey, they bloody well should. I've spoke to them a few hundred times.
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4: Funnily enough, I remember being in the band when I joined the band before we'd recorded anything and driving along and we were talking about record contracts or something like that, and someone mentioned, hey, you know they give you a clothing budget as well.
3: I think they give you like $500 a year. Imagine that. 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
2: So did you get it?
3: No.
1: Anyway, let's hope they do. Let's do Powderfinger now from back in the day. Some Pick You Up. Classic Finger.

0: Now, look, some awesome music on the way in Fat Nights, Little Tomato. A mixed bag, you might say. We've got new music from a couple of artists, like Joy. Remember her? She lost her husband. Ray's lost her husband. She's back with a song called Joy. This song. Joy. Not sure it's much better, but anyway, we're going to feature that and new Tay Tay. Oh, yawn. And a double shot from the Black Eyed Peas. Let's get it started. Much better. Fat Nights.
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0: top that musical dessert off with something new. It's time to sprinkle in some new music.
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2: 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I didn't mind the other one out of Toy Story 5. 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

0: Justin Bieber, Nicki Minaj, Beauty and the Beast, Fat Nights, Big K, double shot soon from the Black Eyed Peas, but hang on! 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
1: The Big Kahuna is a throwback. This isn't. This is brand new music.
2: Well, look, Ray's back. I'm glad she's found her husband. This is a new song. It's called Joy. She's happy she's found it.

0: all over, isn't it? That's it for Fat Nights tonight. Back again tomorrow night with more tickets for you to take the family to Moscow. The Moscow Circus, of course, kicks off Palmy this week. And no one gets out of here alive at Hotter. The farm brings dance, humour and music together. Get your tickets now. Kicks off October 10 at Hotter. Both those things happening again tomorrow night. I'm starting to slur. It's time to go home. Swedish Mafia next.
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6: Getting ready this morning and popping on my little runners that I was wearing. Mm-hmm. Popped them on, walked around, then felt something in my shoe and I was like, that doesn't feel right. Like, no, that's when a cockroach climbed out of... It was very upset because I obviously had squished him. Thank God I didn't do it 31 kilos ago. Poor little thing would have just been a big pile of smudge. No.
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0: 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The sound of a stupidly loud motorbike on Hope Island Road at 3 a.m. Turn that clown down and turn up this new music. 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
1: 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Why don't you ask me to be drunk? 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Ready? 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

0: 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The sound you'd hear back in the 80s before you played the record you just bought from Sunflower Records at Pac Fair. Sounds old. Let's play some new music instead. 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
6: 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Hot days, clear skies, warm weather. 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
12: Gary, did you hear? 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
12: 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The weather. Hot days, clear skies, warm weather. 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
1: All right, Aaron's from Miami. 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
11: 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No major issues. If you do spot anything, though, call the traffic hotline on 5519 2275.
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11: It's 5 o'clock, an hour later on the Tweed. Hi, I'm Lucy Knight. Firefighters have saved a house from being inundated by flames in Arundel. Three crews were called to a property on Melbourne Road just before six last night to find a large blaze in the kitchen that had started in the oven, but nobody was home at the time. The fire was extensive enough that the three people who live at the home weren't able to stay there overnight. The Gold Coast remains the most expensive city in Australia to rent, despite a slight downturn. Domain has found the median house rent here is $920 a week, a fall from $950. In comparison, the median asking rent in Sydney is now $835 a week. Reality TV star and fitness guru Sam Wood is expected to return to court today after being charged with domestic violence offences. He's been behind bars since the alleged incident at a property in Noosa on Saturday night. His lawyers have indicated they will make an application for bail today and that he intends to defend the charges. And Australia's former ambassador to the US believes corruption in the US has boomed since Donald Trump has been president. Joe Hockey has told the ABC the line between financial interests of Congress and the private sector seems to be blurred.
12: There's no doubt. There is it's a very grey line here in Washington, D.C. between proper government processes and corruption.
11: To sport, Hawthorn youngster Aiden Schubert is expected to make a call today on whether he'll push for a trade to the Gold Coast Suns. He returned home yesterday after a day being shown the Suns facilities and meeting with coach Damien Hardwick and staff. It's understood the Hawks are open to trading the key forward as part of their dealings with the Suns for superstar Ben King. We'll take a look at Gold Coast weather next.
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5: They look after everyone.
11: To the weather, partly cloudy across the coast today with the chance of showers and a top of 23, partly cloudy and 27 tomorrow, warm and stormy across the weekend, top of 30 degrees both days with the chance of showers and thunderstorms. At the Seaway right now, it's 19 degrees, 1029 Hot Tomato and Propel Properties $25,000 unfund money is here. 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
11: Hello, good morning. Hey. Welcome to the

0: So good.
1: Good buddies. Yep. And so, yeah, he's coming up. We'll wish him happy birthday. It's also National Pierogi Day. Now, do you guys know what pierogi is? Pierogi?
0: Yeah, it's a beer, is it?
1: No.
0: Yeah.
1: You wish. A pierogi is a Polish dish, like a little pastry type dish.
0: All right.
1: And they're very, very delicious. So
0: how would you say it in a Polish accent?
1: Pierogi. I don't know if that's how you say it.
0: In a sentence, would you like some pierogi?
1: I don't know how to speak Polish. Well, although, should
0: it's
1: I am
0: very close to Russian,
1: Polish.
0: Right?
1: Yeah. Would you like some pierogi?
0: There you go. that suits me.
1: What else? It's also National Mall Walking Day. Which is a big thing in America. People meet at malls and then walk, and that's their walking groups. So,
0: all right.
1: So head to Pack Fair and have a bit of a walk.
0: I used to do that with Poppy G.
1: Did you?
0: At one stage,
1: yeah.
0: Remember when he was going up and down, it was raining, so I got him up and down the ramps,
1: mm-hmm.
0: and he said, there's only one problem after I do this for a while. And I said, what's that? And he's going to say, everyone's going to think I can't find my car.
1: Oh, Bobby G. I love that one. Well, there is like a walking group at Pack Fair. Remember when you were living there?
0: Yes.
1: And there's one.
0: Yeah, they'd walk
1: like
0: past my house.
1: Thursday morning or something, isn't it?
0: And my water feature out the front.
1: Exactly. What else is it today? Emergency Nurses Day today. So everyone show your gratitude. If you're going to the ER today,
0: yeah.
1: Say good day, thank you.
0: Most of them are good.
1: And saved my life.
0: Yeah.
1: Oh, now you've got another story.
0: No, well, there's one I don't. One that didn't let me in.
1: She sent you home and then you nearly died.
0: Yeah, so I didn't like that one.
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3: Now, I had so much fun on the weekend and did something that I hadn't done since I was a kid. And it's such a great birthday party idea, I wanted to share it. So my brother lives in Ipswich and it was his little one, Sophie's fifth birthday.
4: Yeah, yeah.
3: And they decided to have the party at a park. And what I didn't know is that they were having a cardboard box party. So basically, they went and got a whole bunch of cardboard boxes. And this particular park in Ipswich, it's right on the river, which is really nice,
4: yeah,
3: has this huge steep hill. And when we arrived a bit late because, you know, we had to do a big drive. When we arrived, there were all these kids sliding down the hill on cardboard boxes. And then I looked and I'm like, that's all my family sliding down the hill. And so we rolled up. I'm like, what's going on? They said, this is the party. And it was, she's only five, so it was like all of her kinder.
4: Yeah.
3: And all these little kids are on cardboard boxes sliding down. And my kids got on. My son was like surfing down it. And then I was like, this is too much fun. I am doing it. And I jumped up and I was sliding down the hill on a cardboard box. It was so
4: did
3: much fun.
4: Did you surf or did you sit?
3: I didn't stand up. I'm dumb, but I'm not that dumb.
4: Did you lie down?
3: No. Or? I had a dress on. Right. So I had like, you know, my little niece, she jumped in and sat, you know, in between my legs. And we slid down like a sled, like Santa's sled.
4: How cool.
3: Oh my gosh, it was so much fun. And it was so cheap because then literally they just had a few little snacky snacks and a cake. And that was it. That was the party.
4: Kind of a free ride.
3: Honestly, it cost them like $100 for the whole party all up, which I think is completely brilliant. And I know that we've had some fun at Burley Hill. They've just taken that away from us. Have you noticed? That
4: segmented it.
3: Yeah, they've put in like, you know, they've made all stone steps, huge stone steps. So it could
4: retaining
3: be fun.
4: Walls.
3: Could be a launching pad.
4: Yeah, might put a bit of pressure on your coccyx.
3: Yeah, exactly. But I also had this idea. If you're a teen entrepreneur, right?
4: Yes.
3: And you know a park with a hill, wouldn't you just go to like the back of Coles every week?
4: Get the cardboard.
3: Get cardboard boxes and then go to the hill and sell them for like a dollar each.
4: And in Texter, write the name of the what it is.
3: Yeah, like, exactly.
4: This is Monster Bob.
3: Yeah, Lightning McQueen.
4: Yeah, this is Lightning McQueen.
3: Yeah, exactly. This is the Santa sleigh,
4: this
3: whatever.
4: Is get out of my way.
0: Monster Bob.
3: Yeah, I know. But anyway, great idea. And I just thought we'd open up the phones. Do you have any cheap, fun birthday ideas that you've done that has just cost practically nothing and it was the most fun ever?
4: I know a mum that used to do, you know, when Survivor was really big?
3: Yeah.
4: She'd make a little Survivor course.
3: Oh, in the backyard.
4: In the backyard or if it was at a park around McIntosh Island, I went to one.
3: Yep.
4: And she had all the kids and they were competing just for Survivor.
3: How good.
4: And get immunity and all that.
3: And the other question I have, if you can call and just say cheap birthday ideas, but the other one is does anybody know a hill that we can do this on the Gold Coast
4: you
3: now?
4: You want to make some money?
3: Well, yeah, stop those teen entrepreneurs. Interest rates going up. I need to make some more money.
4: That's right.
3: I need that second job.
4: We don't take credit card, by the way, because it's surcharge.
0: 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He's got his bare bones tour coming to the Star Gold Coast Tuesday, the 2nd of March. Hit up frontiertouring.com for details. 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

0: 102.9 Otsumoto. It is Gayley and Emily Jade. 7 o'clock and 8 o'clock this morning. We'll have your chance to win unlimited cash with Gayley and Emily Jade's Double or Nothing. Today's theme, Thursday for the adults at 8 o'clock. 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
1: Well, my brother and my sister-in-law threw the greatest fifth birthday party ever for my little niece. They've got this park in Ipswich with this huge hill. And they just went and grabbed a bunch of old cardboard boxes.
2: So smart.
1: And we spent 2 hours sliding down the hill. The joy of the kids. I'm surprised we didn't have any ambulance visits because we were running into everyone. But then even the adults got involved and it was the cheapest party ever. And so that's what we're talking about, cheap birthday party ideas. And we need it right now, don't we?
2: Yeah, why not?
1: So we've got Craig on the line. What's a cheap birthday party idea?
3: Just a bubble one. Just get a couple of little buckets, some washing up detergent, and a couple of rings, put them in. Them out, you got bubbles going everywhere.
1: I love that idea, and you can also make different coloured buckets as well. So put a little bit of food dye in all of them.
3: Make a trail of them. They can go through all different sizes, different have bubble guns. That'd be great.
1: Perfect. Thank you.
2: Love that.
4: Right onto it there, Craigie, and his bubbles.
1: Yep. Let's go to Kerry in Labrador. Cheap birthday party ideas.
5: Oh, definitely have everyone over and just have everyone in the pool. That's what we do every year.
1: Yeah, not cheap if you don't have a pool, unless you like steal someone else's pool.
5: Surely someone does.
4: Start digging. Start digging. come down to our dam.
1: Yeah. Well, that's a fun party as well. Having a slide into a dam.
4: That's right. It's a dam party.
1: Yeah, exactly. Let's go to Cassandra in Miami. What is your birthday party idea?
6: We just put up the tent in the backyard and did a camp out.
1: Oh, that's such a clever idea.
4: Camp in the backyard. Do you toast marshmallows?
6: Exactly. The s'mores and, we just had a great night.
1: That's a good one because especially kids that might not have ever camped, if you don't, there are whole families that don't even own a tent, And you know what? I'd take it further. I'd tell the kids to set the tent up.
6: Well, ours is quite big, so it's a bit hard for them, but it is so much fun because, tell ghost stories.
1: Yep, love it. Thank you.
4: I'd love to see the experienced camper that's walking with their towel and their toiletry bag towards your shower with the thongs on.
1: What's the code to get into your bathroom? It's 4572.
4: That's right. Get in there.
1: Let's talk to Carrie in Miami. Cheap birthday party ideas.
7: Yeah, so my daughter loves 80s, so we had an 80s themed party, and then we just did 80s games. So we did like egg and spoon race, we did three-legged race, we tied the middle of the legs together, we did sack race.
1: Oh!
4: Sack race!
7: It was so much fun, but it was cheap, and the kids loved it. They just thought it was great.
1: Oh,
7: because
1: they
7: had 80s music playing, 80s food, they all had the best time.
1: I hope your fringe was so high it hit heaven.
7: It was.
4: Tease that thing back.
1: I feel like with an 80s theme party, it would be remiss of us not to send you off to Bryan Adams, who was very big in the 80s. Don't you think, guys?
0: Let's do it.
1: And the sack race wins.
4: The sack race, by the way, did anyone stick their toes in and run instead of jump?
1: Yeah. That's Gayley's little tip.
4: That's a little tip.
1: Tomorrow, Gayley's going to give us a tip on how to win a three-legged race.
4: Got to work that one out. Yeah.
0: Carrie, congratulations. Double pass to see Bryan Adams, Bare Bones at the Star Gold Coast. Tuesday, the 2nd of March. Hit up frontiertouring.com for details. We've got time for one more.
4: Why not?
1: Yeah, all right. Well, Nick, what's your cheap idea for a party?
8: My cheap idea for a party is to just simply be born on Christmas Day because then everyone's already doing Christmas and you don't have to worry about a birthday.
4: That is so cool.
0: Share your birthday with Jesus.
1: That was a bit of trauma coming out there.
8: Nick
1: just trauma dumped on us.
4: Poor old Nick.
1: We're here for you. His name's Nick.
4: Yes.
1: Stop it. Your parents have got a bad sense of humour.
4: Poor old Nick and his creepy uncle in the red suit.
1: I do hope that your nickname is Saint.
8: That's been a few times.
0: Good on you, Nick. Thank you.

0: 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You can't stop me now. Don't miss Don McLean, the legendary singer-songwriter behind American Pie, live at The Star October 14. 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
8: Everything's looking pretty good around the Gold Coast this morning. No issues on our local roads. M1, a little under speed northbound through Oxenford and also through the Pimpamar stretch, but really not too bad. We'll check it again in 15 minutes. If you do spot anything, call the traffic hotline 5519 2275.
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8: It's 5:30, an hour later on the Tweed. Hi, I'm Lucy Knight. The Gold Coast is still outpacing all capital cities in the country when it comes to rental prices, with tenants here paying more than anywhere else in Australia. According to New Domain figures, weekly rents here have actually dropped in the past quarter by $30 a week to $920 a week. In comparison, that's $85 more than in Sydney and a staggering $220 more than in Brisbane. Police are investigating a dramatic fight between several drivers, including a tow truck driver, at the scene of a crash on the southern Gold Coast. The brawl left the male towee with a bloodied face on Coolangatta Road in Belinga at around 5:30pm yesterday and was all captured on dashcam. He was taken to the Uni Hospital for treatment. Three people have been displaced following an extensive kitchen fire in Arundel. Three fire crews were called to calls of smoke billowing from a house on Melbourne Road just before six last night, finding flames coming from the oven. Nobody was home at the time and crews were able to quickly stop the fire from spreading to the rest of the house. And it looks even more certain now that Powderfinger is reuniting for the first time in 16 years. Live Nation is reportedly organising a concert. It comes after cryptic billboards began appearing in Brisbane, Sydney and Melbourne.
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8: To sport, Australia is considering a shake-up to its bowling unit ahead of tomorrow's first test against South Africa. Kingsmead is expected to offer a spin-friendly pitch, which could see Gold Coaster Matt Kuhneman replace one of the Aussie quicks to partner Nathan Lyon. Coach Andrew McDonald says they're weighing up all options.
10: And it'd have to be quite compelling for us to shift into two spinners. Now, over the next couple of days, that surface may push us in that direction. So you'll see it dry out from afar. We'll see it dry out up close, and we'll see, you know, the decision will be to play two spinners.
8: We'll take a look at Gold Coast weather next.
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8: To the weather, partly cloudy today, top of 23 degrees and the slight chance of rain, partly cloudy and 27 tomorrow, then a warm and stormy weekend, top of 30 degrees across both Saturday and Sunday with the chance of rain and thunderstorms. At the Seaway right now, it is 16 degrees. 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
11: All right, good morning. I'm going to make Kaylee feel bad again today. We've got more statistics on how much we're spending on coffee.
12: I've cut back.
11: I know, and I think it's because it's probably that time of year again where they put the stats out again.
12: Yes.
11: But it is a nice reminder. I mean, look, I want coffee shops to make a lot of money and all that kind of stuff, but it is just a reminder that we're spending quite a bit on coffee.
12: All right, well, we've got to check things every now and again. Hey, I want to talk about this kid that was kidnapped and how he was rescued.
11: Oh, he was annoying because I always say to my kids, oh, don't worry about being kidnapped. They'll get sick of you soon enough and give you back.
12: Unless they're on their best behaviour with strangers, you know what I mean?
13: That's what I'd say. Best behaviour. Hot

0: Spooky Nights is back at SeaWorld, and we want you to come and have a spooky sneak preview. Come and join us in a couple of weeks' time at SeaWorld. 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
1: It's Gayleigh's. What the?
2: What?
1: What?
2: What the what?
1: What?
2: What do you want for?
1: What the?
3: This is so cool. After hearing an amber alert on Interstate 24, a trucker called Jim spotted the suspect's car and matched the license plate. So this trucker realised what the car was that they were looking for in a kidnap case for a little boy, and he was only a two-year-old. He immediately radioed other truck drivers ahead, and together they formed a rolling roadblock.
4: Oh, my God, it's a movie!
3: With three massive semis slowing the car down from 75 miles an hour to 30 miles an hour. And they safely boxed it in until the police arrived. So
4: was the kid in the car?
3: Yes, they surrounded him. So truck in front.
4: Wow.
3: Trucks on each side of him and a truck behind him. So he was just in this middle of a rolling blockade of trucks. So they saved the kid's life.
4: Oh, my God, that is such a movie. Don't you reckon?
3: Yeah.
4: Like a kid gets kidnapped and then it's like some rogue, you know, truckie picks it up on a speaker, you know, the two-way. And then he's got a backstory that, like, his cousin got kidnapped or whatever, or his little brother or whatever, and he's never forgotten about it, and he's going to find this kid on behalf of the kid that was for his childhood. Yep, and then he's got his mates and they radio.
3: Hey, rubber ducky, we've got a two-year-old in the car.
4: And it's like, what's his name? Reacher? Alan.
5: Richardson.
4: Yeah, he's the lead. I've made his new movie.
3: He doesn't need a truck. He just needs to run alongside the car.
4: But don't you reckon it would work? Someone's got to get that written and get it up on the coast.
3: It's only one scene of a movie.
4: Yeah.
3: It's a short film.
4: The only problem is if they
3: It wins Tropfest.
4: No. No, you do all the stories of the truckies and the kid and the mother and the whatever, and then the police, and the police are like, stand back, you shouldn't do this, this is police business. And the truckies are like, nah, how many other kids have been kidnapped and you've never found them? This is up to us.
3: But so the trucks surround them at the end and they save him.
4: Thing.
3: Well, you've ruined the ending.
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0: want to tune on Hot Tomato. It is Gayley and Emily Jade. We'll get involved in the show today. 5571 1029. We'll have your chance to score a double pass to see Brian Adams. Brian Adams Bare Bones is coming to the Star Gold Coast Tuesday, the 2nd of March. Hit up frontiertouring.com for details, or you can win your tickets after 6 this morning.
1: Oh, honey, I've been doing research a long time.
2: She's been doing groundbreaking research.
3: I finished my research on deadly pedicures.
4: What matters most is Emily's research.
5: Okay, I know you did some research.
6: Okay, time for your daily dose of research from around the world, and this one is close to home. You need to break your coffee habit. So if you're looking for somewhere to save money, which we all are at the moment,
7: yes.
6: We need to start with coffee. New research from Compare the Market says the average Aussie is now paying $5.42 for takeaway coffee. So that's going to go up to like $5.56.
7: Yes.
6: And then if you add it up, that's where it gets horrifying, okay?
7: But most people get more than one coffee a day.
6: Yeah, so let me get into it. One coffee a day, if you're having one coffee a day, is nearly $40 a week, which is nearly $170 a month, which is nearly $2,000 a year. That's one coffee. Now, if you're a two-coffee-day person, you are basically financing a hatchback for a barista. You're spending at least $4,000 on coffee a year. Crazy.
7: Hang on. When you said $5 a day, roughly.
6: Yeah.
0: That doesn't equate to 40.
7: That's $25.
6: So it's $35, but I've just said that with the new 50 cents extra.
7: You said $40.
6: Yeah.
7: That's
6: 5, 10, 15, 20, 25, 30, 35.
0: Oh, you including Saturday, Sunday.
6: Yeah.
0: So I've done it on 5 days.
7: I was going 5 days a week because I'm trying to work out my habit.
6: Mm. Yeah, do you not get a coffee a day, 7 days a week? What do you do on the Saturday, Sunday? Just roll around and scratching your arms because you're an addict and you can't have your coffee? Like, what are you doing?
7: Well, I have decaf, so I'm all good.
6: Okay. I feel like people on weekends have, like, if you're a one coffee a day, I reckon weekends you treat yourself and you have two.
0: I make coffee at home.
7: You can have them at home on the weekend.
6: But you have two coffees a day because you have one at home and then you have one here.
0: Yeah, only during the week though.
6: Oh, okay.
0: And then on the weekend I'll just make it at home.
6: Yeah, all right. Well, anyway, all I'm saying is my maths is not the greatest. However, this is all compare the market stuff. So $2,000 a year, that's a lot if you add interest and all that kind of stuff. If you pop that into a home loan or any type of loan, you'll be taking a big chunk off of something that you've got debt in. So maybe make your coffee at home.
0: Mm.
6: But at the same time, really I want to support small business. So, like, we're screwed, right?
7: What's funny is after we finish today, after having another coffee, I'm probably going to go shopping and then have another coffee.
0: Yeah,
7: I get two. Yeah.
8: 1029 Hot Tomato.
9: Made here, heard here, loved here. I'm a rich original.
8: Wake up with Gayley and Emily Jade.
10: I literally saw this guy walking out the front of Hot Tomato when I left yesterday and it was raining and he's holding up an umbrella. But on the bottom, he had his shoes covered in two plastic shopping bags.
6: Oh, I love him.
10: So he's walking along and they look like two good guy shopping bags. I thought to myself, the umbrella's gone shopping and bought a man.
11: Yeah.
9: So cool. Drive home with Moira and Big Trev.
12: We went to a place called Mike's Kitchen, which is just the Mary Mac just off the highway.
11: Mm-hmm.
12: One of the young waiters comes up, where do we pay? And he goes, someone was already here before you and paid for your meal.
11: What?
12: Yeah.
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7: 1029 Hot Tomato Traffic.
8: We've got some delays in the northbound lanes of the M1, Helensvale through to Pimpama, then further north in that usual Logan home to Slack Creek stretch. Southbound is flowing nicely though, and local roads are also drama free. We'll check it again in 15 minutes. If you do spot anything, call the traffic hotline on 5519 2275.
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8: It's 6 o'clock, an hour later on the Tweed. Hi, I'm Lucy Knight. The cost of renting a home on the Gold Coast has fallen slightly in the past quarter, but it is still the most expensive city in Australia to rent, even above Sydney. According to Domain, tenants here on the coast are paying a median price of $920 a week, which is down $30, but still $85 more a week than in Sydney and a whopping $220 more than in Brisbane. Chief Economist Dr. Nicola Powell says the downturn in prices on the Gold Coast and nationally is surprising given the market remains so tight.
11: So it's unusual to see rents stall or flatline or fall when we've got vacancy rates still so low.
8: A dramatic brawl between three tow truck drivers has erupted at the scene of a car crash on the southern Gold Coast. The fight broke out on Coolangatta Road in Belinga around 5:30 p.m. yesterday after a vehicle ploughed into two parked cars, with the drama captured on dash cam. It left one male towee with a bloodied face. He was transported to the Uni Hospital for treatment. No charges have been laid at this stage and a police investigation into the assault remains ongoing. A motorcyclist has suffered significant injuries in a horror crash in Wurrungurri. Emergency crews were called to the corner of Nabarlek Drive and Welcome Avenue just before midnight. A woman in her 20s suffered a head injury and was rushed to the Uni Hospital in a potentially life-threatening condition. Firefighters have managed to quickly stop the spread of a house fire in Arundel. A blaze erupted inside the oven of a property on Melbourne Road just before six last night, with nobody home at the time. The fire Fire Department says the fire was so extensive that the three people who live at the home weren't able to return overnight. And Australia's former ambassador to the United States claims corruption has been allowed to flourish in the US. Joe Hockey claims it's been more prevalent during Donald Trump's latest term in office, telling the ABC there's a very grey line in Washington, D.C. between proper government processes and corruption. To sport, a call is expected to be made today on whether Hawthorn young gun Aiden Schubert will push for a trade to the Gold Coast Suns. The key forward toured the Suns facilities earlier this week and met with Damien Hardwick and other staff. The Hawks are reportedly open to trading Schubert as part of their dealings with the Suns for superstar Ben King. And action kicks off at Mount Panorama today ahead of Sunday's Bathurst 1000. Supercars drivers will hit the track for the first practice session this afternoon. We'll check the latest Gold Coast weather and surf conditions with Tara next.
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13: Some decent waves around this morning. That swell has improved today, hitting about 2 to 3 feet from the east northeast, and looking nice and clean with southwesterly winds due to pick up from the southeast in the next few hours. Best bet for a wave will be the beach breaks all the way from Miami down south and the most size down at Snapper and Deba. Just on that high tide now with a midday low tide and 20 degrees in the water. Have a great morning and I'll check back in a couple of hours.
8: To the weather, partly cloudy today, top of 23 degrees and just a slight chance of some rain. Partly cloudy and 27 tomorrow, then a warm and possibly stormy weekend, top of 30 degrees across both Saturday and Sunday with a chance of rain and thunderstorms. At the Seaway right now, it is 15 degrees, 1029 Hot Tomato and Propel Properties $25,000 unfun money is here. 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
3: All right, I've realised there's four stages of being asked for your licence in a woman's life.
4: Only four?
3: Well, I think there's only four.
4: Right.
3: I'm unpacking this. This is my opinion. It's not something I've read somewhere. And it's come out of the zeitgeist because the other day I wasn't asked for my ID somewhere. And then Mon, our producer, came in and she was asked for ID. And she was really annoyed that she was asked for ID. And I was really annoyed I wasn't asked for ID.
4: Just highlights where you're all at, really.
3: Yeah. And she looks very young and I obviously don't. But anyway, stage one, that's the underage stage, right? So that's when you're praying that they don't ask. So you're 17, you might have the fake ID, you borrowed it off someone, and if you squint, you kind of look like them, and you're just praying you don't get asked. So that's stage one. Stage two, you become old enough, of course, and you're like, yeah, whatever. So it's the yeah, whatever stage. You've got it. You're just slightly annoyed because it's probably at the bottom of your bag, right? Mm-hmm. You just want to get into the club or get into the gig. Stage three, you're into your 30s, right? And that's when you get a little bit of a thrill as a woman, right? So you get a bit of a thrill. They ask you for your ID and you're like, oh, okay, thanks.
4: It's pretty good going.
3: Yeah, and you find
4: 30s.
3: It.
4: There's not many in their 30s that get asked.
3: Oh, I used to get asked in my 30s.
4: Did
3: and
4: you really?
3: Moni's 35 and she's getting asked in her 30s.
4: Oh, there's
3: so,
4: two of you.
3: Yeah, correct. And so you have that little, oh, all right, thank you. And you're a little bit flattered, right? You've got that sort of still got it vibe. And then there's stage four, which is my stage. And that's when you're practically begging them to ask you. You're lining up. And instead of the panic you used to feel at 17, are they going to ask me? Are they going to ask me? Oh, my God, please don't ask me. I'm not going to get in and I'll have to go home or climb in the window. At 50, you're like, please, they're going to ask me. Are they going to ask me? Are they going to ask me? And then when they don't ask you, oh, my God, the depression. You just want to go home. And I say this from fact because the other day I was at the Star and we would go.
4: They ask everyone.
3: Okay.
0: Not everyone.
3: Thank you for that. Thank you for that because we're lining up, you know, the line to get into the casino.
4: Yeah.
3: And I'm with a bunch of ladies and we're going to the Gold Coast Bulletin Women of the Year launch party for the cocktail party. And
4: oh,
3: I'm there
4: no.
3: with about four women and we're all in our 30s and 40s and we get to the line. And the guy had asked everyone else and then he said to us, ah, you girls, you can just go in. Do you know what? I was getting in my... I'm like, no, look at it. Just look at it. Please check my ID.
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6: M1 is under speed northbound Oxenford through to Pimpama, but southbound is flowing nicely and local roads are also looking good. We've just got reports of a crash on the Gold Coast Highway in Miami near Kratzmann Avenue. Doesn't look to be impacting traffic too bad at this stage, though. We'll check it again in 15 minutes. If you do spot anything else, call the traffic hotline 5519 2275. Gold Coast weather today, partly cloudy, top of 23 with a chance of rain. At the Seaway right now, it's 15 degrees. I know I want it, I
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0: Daily Animal, Jade 102.9 Hot Tomato and Robot Summer Tour is back February next year. And one of the headliners is John Stevens. We're going to be chatting to him after 8 this morning. He's joining us on his birthday.
1: Yeah.
0: Working hard on his birthday. All right. So that'll be after 8 this morning.
1: We're just talking about what I think. There's 4 stages of being asked for ID in Australia. Like stage 1, when you're underage. I'll call that the fear stage.
2: Yeah.
1: You know, you're terrified that they're going to ask you. Then there's stage 2. That's when you're overage, but you're right in your 20s. So there's indifference. Right? Okay. And then there's the when you're like flattered and you really want to be asked for ID. And that's kind of excitement. Like you're in your 30s. Like, oh, I still got it. And then there's stage 4, my age. And that is when there's desperation. that's the
2: ask
1: emotion.
2: Ask me.
1: Yes. At 17, you're terrified you'll be asked for ID. At 50, you're terrified you won't be asked for ID.
2: Maybe there's a 5th stage and it's just like the real, you're never going to get asked. And it's the realisation
0: acceptance.
1: Yes, acceptance.
2: That's
1: an extra one,
2: isn't it?
1: That's acceptance. The 5 stages. I'm going to write a book about it now. Great
2: book.
1: Lucy just popped in because you're with me. Because I do say it's a girl thing. It's all to do with our vanity.
3: I'm 29 and I love it when they ask me. Especially if it's like a young boy. I'm like, oh, you think I'm your age? It's so fun. Yeah.
1: Now, you had something happen, though, so please tell. Because Kaylee was like, no one gets asked for ID in their 30s. Like, yeah, we do.
3: Yeah. So I'm nearly 30. I turned 30 in November, and I was chatting to Georgina here, who works in promotions and looks after the office and everything. Amazing young girl. And I was saying, oh, I'm nearly 30. I'm going overseas for my 30th. And she went, oh, my God. You're turning 30? And I thought, oh, my God, what a compliment. And then she goes, wow, I thought I was the only one left in this office in my 20s.
2: Oh, hang on a minute.
3: Oh my God, no.
0: Well, I'm also 29. Me and Georgina are the same age.
1: Oh, Georgina?
0: Yeah.
1: Rude.
3: So I was like, bless her heart, she did not mean it vindictively. No. I just thought it was so
2: always
3: funny.
2: Always thought that Georgina was a bit wrong.
1: Oh, yeah, she's awful, isn't she?
2: She's terrible.
1: And here all 5 of us are in our 40s.
3: Yeah, literally.
0: That's enough.

0: 29 Hot Tomato. It is Gailey and Emily Jade up the 6:30 this morning. We'll have your chance to win a double pass to go and see Bryan Adams at the Star. You may need to bring your ID though.
1: Oh, please ask me for ID. I'll give you $20.
0: That's coming up after 6:30 this morning.

0: McLean, the legendary singer-songwriter behind American Pie, live at the Star October 14. 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
5: 102.9 Hot Tomato Traffic.
6: We've got some delays northbound on the M1. Helens Vale through to Pimpama, also through the Ormo Yatla stretch. Southbound is just a little slow through Oxenford and around the Smith Street exit as well. Local roads, we've got reports of a crash in Miami just outside the Coles Miami 1 shopping centre. There, causing a little bit of congestion both directions. We'll check it again in 15 minutes. If you do spot anything else, call the traffic hotline 5519 2275.
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6: It's just gone 6:30, an hour later on the Tweed. Hi, I'm Lucy Knight. Police are investigating a dramatic assault at the scene of a car crash on the southern Gold Coast. Violence erupted between three tow truck drivers on Coolangatta Road in Belinga at around 5:30pm yesterday after a vehicle ploughed into a couple of parked cars. One man was taken to the uni hospital with a head injury. A woman has suffered a serious head injury in a motorbike crash in Wurrungurri. It happened just before midnight last night off Nabalek Drive. The rider in her 20s was rushed to the uni hospital in a potentially life-threatening condition. Gold Coast renters are still paying more to keep a roof over their heads than anywhere else in the country, despite a slight downturn in prices. A new Domain report has found the median rent price fell by $30 a week over the past quarter to $920 a week. That's still the highest price out of any city in Australia, including $85 a week more than in Sydney. And former Bachelor star and fitness guru Sam Wood is due to front court on the Sunshine Coast today following an alleged domestic violence attack. He's been behind bars since his arrest at a Noosa property on Saturday night. He's expected to make a bid for bail today.
8: Hi, James from TPIL Lawyers. For over 40 years, we've been helping locals navigate life's challenges with confidence. Wherever the road ahead leads, you can count on TPIL Lawyers by your side.
6: To sport, Tom Trbojevic says he is ready and free of injury ahead of the Rugby League World Cup. The Kangaroos kick off the tournament against New Zealand next Thursday night in Sydney. Turbo telling Nine he is fit and firing.
9: You know, it hasn't been the smoothest run for me, but, you know, I still love playing the game and still heavily motivated to do well and achieve a lot in this game. And, you know, that what's what keeps me coming back.
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6: To the weather, partly cloudy today, top of 23 degrees, just a slight chance of rain, partly cloudy and 27 tomorrow, then a warm and possibly stormy weekend with a top of 30 degrees Saturday and Sunday with a chance of rain and thunderstorms. At the Seaway right now, it's 15 degrees. 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

0: All right, we're going to. We touched on this yesterday, and we did a post on it as well, and we got a lot of feedback as well. And it's advice for teenagers, or it doesn't have to be teenagers.
1: I think just daughters.
0: Advice for daughters and not teenagers necessarily. It can be young women, you know, in their 20s as well. It's just advice.
1: I say women dating.
0: Advice for dads from dads. Mm. And so this, we'll touch on what we already did, and then we'll introduce some new stuff. But we'd love to hear from everyone on the Gold Coast. Mm. What did your dad used to tell you? Or if you're a dad, what do you tell your daughters?
2: That's coming up next.
0: Yeah, it's on the way.
2: 1029 Hot Tomato. Jewel Kim.

0: Gayley and Emily Jade, 102.9 Hot Tomato, and Gayley and Emily Jade's Double or Nothing Kids Edition is back. 7 o'clock this morning, kids. If you keep getting questions right, we'll keep doubling your money. Unlimited pocket money could be all yours.
1: Righto, yesterday I talked about some advice that a dad gave his daughters, and it went a little bit like this. I saw this post and it says at the end of it, you know, pass it on to any fathers that you know of daughters.
2: Mm-hmm.
1: The three words that he would say to the daughter.
2: Okay.
1: Meet him there. Meet him there because the most important safety decision on a first date happens before it even starts. Drive yourself or take your own ride. Then you leave whenever you want. No explanation needed.
2: All right.
1: And there's a list of things. There's something that I've always said, and this is what do you say to your girls or young men?
2: Mm.
1: And that is, if you're approached on the street, keep moving.
2: Mm.
1: Because there's, if someone wants the time nowadays, because in the past, if there's a group of young men and they want to get the attention of a young girl that's walking on her own or with a couple of friends, but they're across the road, they want to engage. So it'll be something like, excuse me, have you got the time? But they don't yell it out from the other side. They'll walk across towards you as they're trying to engage. So keep walking. Don't stop.
2: Mm.
1: So if they've got a question, don't stop. And quite often there's a lot of mayhem that happens after that.
2: Yeah, well, the post that we put up on social media about what you said, dating advice from a policeman to his daughters, another woman wrote, "Welcome, woman, shall we finish the list? Because your list was meet him there and
1: yes.
2: Make sure you've got a way home. He doesn't know where you live.
1: And have your phone charged.
2: Yes, and don't be afraid to just exit. Like, it's not an embarrassing thing." She's written, her name is Elizabeth. "Screenshot his profile and share it with your friends. Share the date location with friends. Make sure the date is in a public and familiar face. Don't wear anything too provocative. Don't wear shoes you can't move confidently in. Don't drink too much. Don't lose sight of your drink. Mid-date, check in with your friends to assure everything's going okay. If the location changes, tell your friends. Don't get in his car. Don't accept a lift home. Don't take public transport home alone at night. Text your friends when you're leaving and again when you're safely inside your home."
1: Big list for women, isn't it? That's a big list,
2: it
1: right?
2: It is. And you know, we all know it.
1: The one that I like there is where shoes that you can move around in.
2: Oh, absolutely.
1: So many times you'd be in the wrong shoes. You can't, if you've got shoes that you can actually even fight in.
2: Yes.
1: You know what I mean? Or even just like run in.
2: I quite literally have a pair of boots.
1: Yeah.
2: They're cowboy boots and they've got spikes on the front.
1: Oh, God.
2: They look really cool.
1: You're a dangerous woman.
2: They're really cool, but they're my don't mess with me boots. I call them something else, but I'll just say for on air, they're my don't mess with me boots.
1: All right.
2: If anybody wants to do anything, they're going to have dents in places they didn't know they could have dents.
1: Oh, the old don't mess with me boots. All right, well, give us a call now. Advice, parents' advice to their young people in any circumstance to do with going on dates and that sort of thing or interactions socially. Just little bits of advice there.
0: 5571 1029 is the number to call. Advice for young people. You could score yourself a double pass to go and see Bryan Adams at the Star Gold Coast Tuesday, the 2nd of March. You can hit up frontiertouring.com for details.
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4: The M1 is under speed in the northbound lanes, Helensvale through to Pimpama and a little slow through Ormo and Yatala. Southbound is looking good, just some minor delays through the Coomera to Helensvale stretch. Local roads, no major dramas to report on. There was a crash earlier in Miami, but not causing too many delays on the Gold Coast Highway through that stretch. We'll check it again in about 15 minutes. If you do spot anything else, call the traffic hotline 5519 2275. Gold Coast weather today, partly cloudy, top of 23 with the chance of some rain. At the Seaway right now, it's 16 degrees.
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1: We're doing parents dating advice to their young women. And now this was a ex-police officer had been in the force for 30 years and he advised his daughters, he had three daughters, and his rule was always meet him there. And it means that they don't know where you live. They don't have control over giving you, having to drive you if they're the ones that picked you up. So meet him there was the advice. And we thought we'd get your advice, whether you've been given it or you give it to your family. We've got Helen on the line. What advice have you received, Helen?
2: This was my dad. So growing up, I always remember him saying to me, "Who made you chief of police?" And I think this was around me being a little rule follower and always worrying about everyone else following the rules. Mm. So it's been a really good reminder to me now as an adult when my kids are saying these sort of things. I can hear myself saying to them now, "Who made you chief of police?"
1: As in when they're telling you what to do?
2: Oh, they're saying to me, "Such and such did this, he shouldn't do that." Or...
3: for dibber
2: jobbers.
3: So it's not so much for young teens and dating.
1: Yeah,
3: it's a little bit off what we're talking about, but we get it. Yes.
1: Yes. Yeah. Well done, Helen.
3: Thank you, Helen. Thank you.
1: Right. We've got Dean from Wurrungri. Dean, what advice do you give or you've been given?
4: Well, I'm going to give my children only 13 and 11. My daughter's 11. But the advice was, I think the whole problem is that there's a lot of lack of respect from young guys to women this day and age. And I find that women seem to be chasing young boys and young men, where it used to be the guys would chase the women to get the girl that they were after, like looking at. And I think that there's so much lack of respect now. Like, I've taught my son that when you take your first lady out, that she doesn't put a hand in a pocket. I was brought that you take them out and you look after them and you pay for their night and you come home. So if my daughter's going to go out and with a first young man and sit down and he says, "We're going to split the bill" or something, that's an instant red flag for me.
3: There you go. That's the advice you'll give your daughter.
1: You must pay on the first date.
3: It kind of sets it straight away that he is a gentleman and well-raised.
1: And trying to look after you.
3: Yes.
1: And it's not about equal on the first one.
3: Yes.
1: Yeah, you can
3: still
1: work that out later.
3: It's about romance. Like, can we just bring back the romance?
1: Well, that's actually another phone topic probably altogether.
3: Exactly. I hate that this first date stuff is all should you, shouldn't you, da-da-da-da-da. Like, what about a bit of romance?
1: Well, the romance has disappeared because people say, "Do you want to come to mine?"
3: Yeah, exactly.
1: And it's all on apps and everything
3: that. All right, let's go to Angie in Tweed Heads. What's your advice to teens or young people dating?
5: I think what I give my kids and then now my grandkids is a code word.
3: Mm.
5: And so if they're out, whether it's a sleepover or they're in a bar or something, and something feels off for them that they don't, obvious phone call, they ring me, a friend, a parent, or whatever, and the code word might be something like tennis shoes. And they might say something like, "I haven't seen the tennis shoes and I know I've got a game tomorrow. Have you seen my tennis shoes?" And that just instantly means, "Come and get me, no questions asked."
3: I like
1: it.
5: So you've got to pick a word that isn't like normal, like "I haven't done the homework" or something. Something that the receiver understands straight away, that's an urgent call for help and I'll come and get you. And for say like a teenage girl, if she's at a girlfriend's house and maybe the dad makes weird advances or the brother or whatever, she then isn't made to feel awkward in front of the other friend. It's just, "Mum, come get me." And then mum turns up at the door and, "Oh, we've got to take her
3: home." We got Angie. I'll say this and now I'll have to change it. Ours is, "Have you fed the dog?"
0: Oh, yeah.
3: And now I'll have to change it.
1: Yeah, why would you do that?
3: Well, because, you know.
1: Just give a good example.
3: Yeah, but it's such a good one and Angie's right. Yeah. So, "Have you fed the dog?"
0: Yeah.
3: And if she would ring and say that, I'd be like, "Of course I have." I'd forget. I'd be like, "Of course I have."
1: I was going to say that dad rolls up with the tennis shoes. Here you go.
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7: 1029 Hot Tomato Traffic.
12: They got delays both directions through Helensvale and Coomera on the M1. Northbound also slow through to Yatala. Local roads, no dramas to report on at this stage. Everything looks to be flowing pretty nicely. If you do spot anything though, call the traffic hotline on 5519-2275.
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12: It's 2 minutes past seven, an hour later on the Tweed. Hi, I'm Lucy Knight. A tow truck driver has been left with a bloodied face following a dramatic brawl with two other towies at the scene of a crash on the southern Gold Coast. It's understood the violence erupted over who was going to get to tow the vehicles on Coolangatta Road in Belinga at around 5:30 p.m. yesterday after a car crashed into a couple of parked vehicles. The injured tow truck driver was transported to the Uni Hospital for treatment on a head injury. No charges have been laid at this stage. An investigation is underway into a horror motorbike crash in Wurrungeri. It's left a woman in a potentially life-threatening condition. The rider in her 20s hit a road divider on Nabalek Drive and came off her bike just before midnight last night. She was rushed to the Uni Hospital with a significant head injury. The Gold Coast remains the most expensive city in the country to rent a home, outpacing all major capitals. That's despite a slight downfall in the past quarter, with Domain funding rents have dropped from a median of $950 a week to $920. Chief economist Dr. Nicola Powell says tenants can't keep up with the cost of living.
15: I think it really does point to that tenants are just finding that affordability ceilings are being reached and the ability for tenants to absorb further rental increases are just becoming too challenging.
12: Firefighters have managed to stop a house fire from getting out of control in Arundel. A blaze erupted inside the oven of a home on Melbourne Road just before six last night, causing extensive damage to the kitchen. Nobody was home at the time. And there's more speculation. Aussie band Powderfinger is reuniting for the first time in 16 years. Live Nation is reportedly organising a concert. To sports, supercars drivers hit Mount Panorama this afternoon for practice ahead of Sunday's Bathurst 1000. Gold Coast driver Chaz Mostert is chasing a third victory and hoping for a sweeter taste after a fan handed him a beer when he crashed out of last year's race.
16: Didn't do it for any reason other than just being heartbroken at the time. Probably showed my true colours a little bit too much, just going, that's it guys, I'm getting out of this thing and I'm going to have a beer to calm the heartbreak. Glad it got taken in the right way.
12: Nick Blakey looks increasingly likely to leave the Swans as the AFL trade period continues. The suspended player is set to meet with Geelong today. We'll check the latest Gold Coast weather next.
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17: They look after everyone.
12: To the weather, partly cloudy today, top of 23 degrees with a slight chance of rain, partly cloudy and 27 tomorrow. Then we've got a warm and possibly stormy weekend, top of 30 degrees across both Saturday and Sunday with the chance of rain and thunderstorms. At the Seaway right now, it is 15 degrees, 1029 Hot Tomato and Propel Properties $25,000 unfund money is here. 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
0: So, pickleball.
2: That's easy.
0: Shuttlecock. 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
2: No, that's what you use in badminton.
0: Okay.
1: Yeah, badminton is the sport.
0: So that would have been a no and I would have lost.
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1: Give us a call, kids. 55-71-1029. Keep getting questions right. 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Gailey and Emily Jade, double or nothing. Kid Edition is next. Not tomato.

0: Holly Jade. 102.9 Hot Tomato. It's 10 past 7 on your Thursday. An hour later on the Tweed. Gally, what do you got coming up in the next 15 minutes, mate?
1: 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So a lot of people on the Gold Coast advising us. It's good.
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1: We've got Carter, who is 10 from Oxenford, on the line. How are you going, Carter?
7: Good.
1: That's good.
8: All right. Now, you go to a Assisi Catholic College and you're in year four. You want to win $160. What for?
7: Dreamworld tickets.
8: Oh, my goodness. They've got their Happy Halloween happening. That'll be a fun time to go.
1: That's fun.
8: It's a trick-or-treating and all that kind of stuff. Well, let's try and get you to Dreamworld.
0: Let's do it, Carter. You've got 5 seconds to answer each question. We must take your first answer. If you keep getting questions right, we'll keep doubling your money. You can take it at any time, but if you get a question wrong, you get nothing and no

0: help from anyone in the background, mate. Got to answer all the questions on your own, okay?
1: Okay.
2: Right, here we go.
3: All right, good luck, Carter.
2: First question for $5. Name a type of sport.
4: Touch. Hey, you got $5.
3: Touch football. Yeah, thank righto. Okay, so doubling up, do you want to play for $10, Carter?
1: Yes.
3: How many days are there in a fortnight?
1: 14.
4: Hey, good job. You got $10.
2: Well done, Carter. Do you want to go for $20?
1: Yes.
2: Which Australian state is known as the Sunshine State?
1: Queensland.
5: Awesome job. That's $20.
2: Okay, right. Remember, no help in the background, Carter, please, okay?
1: Okay.
3: Yeah, last warning.
2: Last warning.
3: Because there was definitely a ghost at your house that said
2: right.
3: Queensland.
2: Okay.
3: Right.
2: Tell them to step aside, okay?
3: That's right. Just step away from the phone.
2: All right. Do you want to go for $40?
1: Yes.
3: All right.
2: Okay.
3: For $40, what is the name of the pirate in Peter Pan?
1: Captain Cook.
5: Nothing.
3: You said Captain Cook.
0: I think it was Captain Cook. Yeah.
2: Did you say Captain Cook there, Carter?
1: Yeah.
2: Yeah.
3: It's Captain Hook.
2: Yeah. And it's a play on Captain Cook, who discovered a lot of the world, but it's Captain Hook. H. Okay?
0: Hook for a hand.
3: You were on the right track with the hook bit, but you said Cook instead of Hook.
2: So that question lives to see another day. All the other kids listening right now, yeah. Captain Hook.
3: And just a reminder, it's really hard to read lips sometimes.
2: That's right.
0: Whisper louder next time.
2: No, right. You get disqualified.
0: Carter, hang on the line, mate. We get asked the first question for tomorrow morning. Gayle and Emily Jade's Double Nothing Kids Edition back 7 o'clock tomorrow.
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7: The M1 is under speed southbound Coomera through to Helensvale and northbound Helensvale through to Pimpama. Also a little under speed Ormo to Yatala. Local roads are flowing pretty nicely at the moment. No major delays to report on, but we will check it again in 15 minutes if you do spot anything. Call the traffic hotline on 5519 2275. Gold Coast weather today, top of 23 degrees, partly cloudy with a chance of rain. At the Seaway right now, it's 15 degrees.
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0: and Emily Jade on 102.9 Hot Tomato and Propel Properties Unfun Money. 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
1: Sammy Borg from Bow Desert. You put in at hottomato.com.au that you need some school uniforms. We are going to cough up with the $150 that you need, so better you spend our money than your own.
2: Yes, thank you so much, and thank you to my work colleagues because I have the day off and they just rang me and said, quick, because we listen to you guys day, every day.
0: You need friends like Sammy to let you know if you don't hear it, and they do, to let you know that your name's going to be called out. We're doing ours in the next 5 or so minutes, so be ready.
3: And you've all got to listen every day, all day, because that would be really nice. Our next policeman, we've been talking about this guy, of 30 years, so he's a cop for 30 years and had retired, but he always said that he told his daughters one thing when it came to dating, and that was meet him there. Good advice. And for a number of reasons, that he doesn't know where you live in the first place, hasn't picked you up, you're not relying on him for a lift home, all of those things and more. Make sure your phone's charged is another one. We're taking your advice on what you would tell your daughters or what your parents have told you. We've got Adam on the line. What's your advice?
4: Look, I've got two teenage daughters, 16, 17. I've also got a 22-year-old son. So we give the advice to all three of the kids is know your worth. So, you know, whether it's a guy with the girls or the girls with the guys. So, you know, they're not cheaping themselves and making themselves look, you know, cheap. And for the boys, know their worth, as in be a gentleman and that sort of stuff. And then the other one is make smart choices. You know, at the end of the day, if you're making smart choice, you're not going to get yourself into a stupid situation. And, you know, that I work in education as a student support officer at Keebra Park, and I tell all the girls that, and I tell all the boys that, and that's, you know, that's something that I make sure that I try and resonate with them all, you know, because unfortunately today's society, especially with social media, it's all about, you know, wearing the shortest of shorts and the most revealing things, and look, some of the young women look amazing, but at the end of the day, it's not appealing for it's appealing to the wrong people as well. So, you know your worth and know what you're doing and know where your setting is and make the smart choices when you need to.
5: Well, they're all three sentences.
3: Yeah.
5: It's three words. Know your worth. Know, you know, make smart choices. Meet him there.
3: Yeah.
5: I had one guy called Merv. He always says, make me proud. Make me proud of your decisions. Make me proud of your actions. Make me proud of who you are and how you were raised.
3: There you go.
5: So and they're all three words. I say, don't send nudes. But it's fair, right?
3: That's good advice.
4: That's it.
5: But not just, I'm not talking about just teens. I'm talking about everyone.
3: That's right.
5: Yes. And don't send them to me either. I've seen enough.
3: Yeah. Sorry about that.
4: Lucky I'm not eating my breakfast, eh?
5: And now we've got one of our favourite callers, Cassidy. What's your advice?
6: Oh, hello, darling. Yes, my advice is make choices that you can live with the consequences of.
5: Yeah. You've got teen daughters, haven't you?
6: I do have a teen daughter. She's about to turn 20 and she went to Fiji for schoolies with a bunch of friends and she was like, what do I do or whatever? And I was like, you just make choices that you can live with the consequences of, whether that's over-drinking, whether that's unprotected adult cuddles. And when she was back in Australia, you know, like speeding, drink driving, like they're the things that she's going to have to live with the consequences of. So, you know, before you get to the point of intoxication or whatever, make sure that you have a solid understanding of who you are and what you can live with moving forward. If she has a baby, her life is going to change, not mine. You know, so that's kind of where I've come from with my kids.
5: It's great advice.
3: However, your life would change, Cassidy.
5: I was about to say, if you're a grandma, you're throwing a grandma shower, aren't you?
6: Imagine me being a grandma at 47. Like, I would be the worst grandparent ever.
5: I don't know about that.
3: I don't know. You'd be right. You'd be on board. But I know your advice. Exactly. It's going to affect her more because it hurts.
6: Yes. Absolutely.
5: Thank you, Cass.
0: Thanks, Cassidy.
6: You're welcome, lovely. See ya.
0: And Cassidy, we got our double pass to check out at Bite Adams at the Star. It is Bare Bones coming to the Star Gold Coast Tuesday the 2nd of March. Hit up frontiertouring.com for details. Congratulations, Cassidy.

0: 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You can't stop me now. Don't miss Don McLean, the legendary singer-songwriter behind American Pie, live at the Star October 14. 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
9: 1029 Hot Tomato Traffic.
10: KM1 is under speed southbound, Pimpamart through to Arundel and northbound through the Oxenford stretch up to Pimpamart, also around the Yatala area and further north, Logan Home to Slack Creek. Local roads, everything's flowing fine at the moment. No major issues or delays. We will check it again in 15 minutes. If you do spot anything, call the traffic hotline 55519275.
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10: It's 7:31, an hour later on the Tweed. Hi, I'm Lucy Knight. The Gold Coast has retained the unwanted title of the most expensive city in Australia to rent, despite a slight downturn in asking prices. According to a new Domain report, the median house rent is now $920 a week after a fall of $30 over the past quarter. In comparison, the median rent in Sydney is now $835 a week, while in Brisbane, it's $700. Police are yet to lay charges following a brawl between three tow truck drivers in Belinga. The violence erupted at the scene of a crash on Coolangatta Road around 5:30 yesterday and was all captured on dash cam. It left one male towie with a bloodied face. He was taken to the uni hospital for treatment. Lawyers for Sam Wood will make a bid for his bail today after the former Bachelor star and fitness guru was charged with domestic violence offences. The 46-year-old was arrested in Noosa on Saturday night and has been behind bars since. And the federal government is continuing to cop criticism over its decision to scrap card surcharges, with the move appearing to have backfired. It comes after the ATO announced it would stop accepting credit card payments from November 30, despite pleas from small businesses. National Senator Bridget McKenzie telling Nine the government has a lot to answer for.
11: The Prime Minister promised that removing the surcharge would make coffees go down. It's somehow Evanesco, surchargio, disappearo. Guess what? It doesn't disappear. Businesses are being expected to absorb it. And even the ATO is not prepared to absorb it.
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10: 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The centre was also named Best Back and Player's Player. 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
10: To the weather, partly cloudy today, top of 23 degrees with just a slight chance of rain, partly cloudy and 27 tomorrow, then a warm and possibly stormy weekend, top of 30 degrees both days with the chance of rain and thunderstorms. At the Seaway right now, it's 15 degrees. Keep getting the questions right. 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
3: Alana Morissette.
2: Anyway, washing machine broke on the weekend. So she needs to purchase a new one. And also just started maternity leave this week. So very low for money. So not perfect timing.
3: And you do obviously need a washing machine.
2: You sure do.
3: Yeah, on overload. Mm-hmm. So hopefully, Alana, you're listening to this right now. You've got 30 minutes to give us a call here at Hot Tomato. Yep.
2: Put the baby down, pick up the phone.
4: That's right. Or if you know Alana Morris from Highland Park, let her know to call us on 5571 1029. Just before we go into the news, that's when you've got up until. EJ, what have you got coming up next for us?
2: Well, Powderfinger might need to call for unfun money because there's a rumour they might be getting back together. Are they broke? They run out of money 16 years later?
4: Who knows?
2: We're here for you guys. Give us a call. Enter.
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0: on a 2-9 hot tomato. It is Gailey and Emily Jade still searching for Alana Morris from Highland Park for Unfun Money. Got to just before the end of the hour to give us a call, but Powderfinger right there on my mind.
1: Okay.
0: From Vulture Street, the album.
1: Are we excited? Because Powderfinger could be about to reunite.
2: Reform.
1: 16 years after their farewell tour.
2: No way.
1: Now, it's looking... It's got to be happening because cryptic billboards appeared all over Brisbane, Sydney and Melbourne not yesterday, the day before, and they're all packed with references to Powderfinger. So here's what they were. So there's also a mysterious new Instagram account. Now, they finished up before Instagram started, so this is exciting for them. And the Instagram account is called The Return of the Electric Horseman, which is a reference to their 1996 album Double Allergic. And the first post says, "I see your sign on the streets now, do you?" And that's a play on the opening of My Happiness, which is "I see your shadow on the street now." The account even has five little horse emojis on it, which represents the five band members, Bernard, Darren, Ian, JC and John. There's also the billboards. So one says albums 7 and Powderfinger released 7 studio albums. Another has arias 18. They won 18 arias. One contains the date, 13/11/2010, which was the date of Powderfinger's final public concert at Brisbane's River Stage. I was there.
0: Wow.
1: That's a little historic moment. Like, oh, I was there.
2: So what do you reckon?
1: Yeah, there's also references to The Day You Come, Triple J Hottest 100 Results and Lemon Sunrise. The Powderfinger's official social accounts have interacted with their campaign. So their verified Facebook account liked the original cryptic post. While another report says their official Instagram follows the new mystery account. So everyone's linking that. And the Courier Mail says today Live Nation is behind the campaign and that Powderfinger plans are definitely underway. So it's very exciting, but it also goes to show that even rock stars are having trouble with the cost of living at the moment.
2: Do you think it's the credit card surcharge that pushed them over the line?
1: Totally. Had that written down as a line. That's exactly what I thought.
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4: We've got delays southbound on the M1 from around about Pimpama down to the Gave and Smith Street exit. Northbound also looking under speed through Pimpama, also the Ormo Yatla stretch and up through to Woodbridge in Logan. Local roads, nothing major to report on, just a little heavy in those usual spots like northbound Bermuda Street through to the Cottesloe Drive intersection and around Mercury and Hooker Boulevard as well. Also starting to see some delays building eastbound through Hope Island on Broadwater Ave. Eases just after the Paradise Point Bridge. We'll check it again in 15 minutes. If you do spot anything else, call the traffic hotline 5519 2275. Gold Coast weather today, partly cloudy with a chance of rain. Top of 23. At the Seaway right now, it's 16 degrees.
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0: It's Gailey and Emily Jade on 102.9 Hot Tomato After 8 this morning. John Stevens will be joining us on the phone to talk all things Red Hot Summer Tour. Him and Jimmy Barnes headlining in February next year. And it is his birthday today. So thanks to John for joining us on his birthday.
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0: This morning we were searching for Alana Morris from Highland Park, who's hoping to get $500 for a new washing machine. We've got someone on the phone. EJ, who have we got?
4: It's Alana Morissette.
5: I get that a lot.
4: Oh, really? Oh, hello, Alana.
6: I was going to say, is it Alana Morris yet?
4: Yet, here she is. Congratulations, you're listening. And congratulations, you've got a new baby.
5: Yes, coming in a couple weeks.
4: Oh, okay, so not. Oh, so it hasn't happened yet. You're on maternity leave.
5: No.
4: Okay, gotcha. Sorry.
6: Well, you need that washing machine before the baby arrives.
4: Yes, that's
6: I was
4: right.
6: going to say she
5: yeah.
6: and didn't. No,
5: yeah, I've got a toddler and a new baby coming. Okay. I definitely need it.
4: Oh, you're going to have so much washing. Is
6: it, do you know if it's a boy or a girl?
5: No, we're doing a surprise.
4: Oh, nice.
6: That's cool.
4: Did you find out for your first baby and then thought, oh, yes. Yeah, I did the same. I was like, I want to know what it feels like to have that surprise.
5: Yeah,
4: it is a nice thing to do. Well, you've got $500. Go forth and purchase.
5: Thank you so much. Thank you. I really appreciate it.
0: Congratulations, Alana. Good stuff. Well
5: Thank
0: done.
5: You.
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0: 1029 Hot Tomato and Gailey and Emily Jade's Double or Nothing is coming up after the news. If you keep getting questions right, we'll keep doubling your money and you could be winner like Tony and Burley.
1: Okay, I reckon we take it then. I don't want the hubby to get cross at me for blowing all the
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0: Today's theme Thursday, and the theme today is celebrity. We're going to play after the news.
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6: 1029 Hot Tomato Traffic.
3: M1 is under speed southbound Coomera through to Arundel and also around the Carrara stretch. Northbound is flowing nicely until you hit up at Coomera. There's some delays through to Pimpama. It's patchy delays from Ormo through to Slacks Creek in Logan. Local roads looking pretty heavy now. Eastbound Broadwater Ave through Hope Island. Also eastbound Gold Coast Highway through Helensvale right up to Pine Ridge Road in Arundel. We'll check it again in 15 minutes. If you do spot anything else, call the traffic hotline 5519 2275.
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3: It's 8 o'clock, an hour later on the Tweed. Hi, I'm Lucy Knight. Police are investigating a violent brawl between three tow truck drivers at the scene of a crash on the southern Gold Coast that's left a man in hospital. The fight erupted on Coolangatta Road in Belinga at around 5:30pm yesterday and was all captured on dash cam with speculation it was over who got the tow job. One of the towies suffered a head injury and was taken to the uni hospital for treatment. It's understood he has since been released. released. Gold Coast renters are still paying more to keep a roof over their head than anywhere else in the whole country, despite a slight drop in prices. A new Domain report has found median house prices fell $30 over the past quarter to $920 a week, but that's still a whopping $220 more than in Brisbane and $85 more than in Sydney. Chief Economist Dr. Nicola Powell says it's hard to tell whether the downturn will continue.
16: I mean, we could be seeing that this is just a short-term decrease, I think, particularly being a seasonally weak quarter normally for rent.
3: A new hazard map reveals the Gold Coast beachfront is at an extreme risk of coastal flooding. It shows the risk from sea level rise, storm tides and erosion is very high along the entire coastline, and it extends west on the northern Gold Coast into areas like Runaway Bay and Coomera. The report will be discussed by councillors at a lifestyle committee meeting today. And Australia's former ambassador to the US claims corruption is rife in the country. Joe Hockey claims it's been more prevalent during Donald Trump's latest term in office. Oh, he says he can't pinpoint a single act. He's told the ABC there is some interesting behaviour.
17: In the United States, there is a high degree of greyness between government and personal enrichment, and that applies as much in the Congress with the share trading of senators and congressmen as it does within parts of the administration.
3: To sport, a bombshell in day four of the AFL trade period, with the Gold Coast Suns set to meet with suspended Swans player Nick Blakey amid a potential trade. Suns coach Damien Hardwick has reportedly flown into Melbourne overnight for a face-to-face catch-up. Meantime, Hawthorn youngster Aiden Schubert is expected to make a call today on whether he'll push for a trade to the Suns. And Supercars drivers hit the track today ahead of the Bathurst 1000. Practice sessions get underway this afternoon ahead of qualifying tomorrow. We'll check the latest weather and surf conditions with Tara next.
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22: Some nice waves on the Gold Coast this morning with that east-northeasterly swell. It's hitting about 2 to 3 feet and looking beautiful and clean with southwesterly winds due to pick up from the southeast in the next few hours. Best bet for a wave will be on the beach breaks, Miami all the way down south, and the most size down at Snapper, Deba and across the border. Just heading up to that midday low tide with 20 degrees in the water. Have a great day and I'll check back this afternoon at 3 p.m.
3: The weather, partly cloudy today, top of 23 degrees with just a slight chance of rain, partly cloudy and 27 tomorrow. Then we're in for a warm and possibly stormy weekend, top of 30 degrees both days with a chance of rain and thunderstorms. At the Seaway right now, it is 16 degrees, 1029 Hot Tomato and Propel Properties, $25,000 unfun money is here. 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
28: Okay, give us a call. Theme Thursday.
29: Okay, so what's the theme today? Let's have a look.
28: The theme is...
0: celebrity.
28: Oh.
29: There we go.
28: Just because...
29: No celebrity reason. Thursday, you know.
28: Yeah.
29: That's just what happens.
0: Taylor who's again. Writing the questions like celebrities.
28: Okay. Righto. Good.
29: Good on you, Taylor.
28: Okay. Good for that. If you know celebrities, away you go.
29: Well, it's a good one.
28: Yeah.
29: It's a good one for this radio station. Mm-hmm. A lot of celebrity about it.
3: About us?
29: No, about it. Oh, the, like, okay. This business, not about us.
3: Okay, I was going to say.
29: Definitely not.
3: Who are you calling a celebrity? Oh, thank you.
29: I was waiting for that. Such an influencer.
0: Give us a call, 55711029, and keep getting questions right. 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

0: Emily Jade on 102.9 Hot Tomato. It is 10 past 8, an hour later on the tweet, and coming up in the next 10 minutes, Scaly, what have we got coming up?
1: Well, we're going to wish someone a happy birthday in 10 minutes. He's a great Australian artist, John Stevens.
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2: All righty, we've got Jeff from Burley Waters, and he works in the mines week on, week off. So obviously it's week off today.
5: Good morning.
2: Good morning. Oh, gosh, Jeff, I thought our phones were broken there because they have not been our friend this morning. We apologise to everyone that's been trying to get through. But here you are. You want to win $400 for your daughter.
5: Yeah, she's putting the pressure on me, mate. She's right beside me.
2: Oh, what's her name?
5: Zara.
2: Zara. All right, Zara. Now, what helping daddy in the background, okay? You get disqualified.
1: What does she need the $400 for?
5: I might even take 200 because I said it's about celebrities and it's not a strong suit.
2: How old is Zara?
5: 13.
2: Yeah, no, she couldn't play. What a shame. Tell her to ring for tea on Tuesday next week. That'll be great.
1: Next Tuesday we'll hear from her. But anyway, good luck, Jeff. Here's the rules.
0: Jeff, you've got 5 seconds to answer each question. We must take your first answer. If you keep getting questions right, we'll keep doubling your money. You can take it at any time, but if you get a question wrong, you get nothing and no help from anyone in the background, especially Zara. No help from Zara. And if you do get help, though, and we hear it, you will get disqualified. So best of luck, okay, mate? And

0: Thursday today is celebrity, so good luck.
1: Yeah, good.
2: Okay, here we go, Jeff. It could be going on the first question, but the confidence level of Jeff. For $50, name one of the Kardashian-Jenner family members.
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4: Good one to start with. Do you want to double it and play for $100? Will you dare? Will you dare, Jeff?
1: Right, I will live on the edge.
4: All right. Who plays Captain Jack Sparrow in Pirates of the Caribbean?
1: Johnny Depp.
3: $100.
4: Look, it's, yeah. It's easy, mate.
2: Look at you go. All right. I'm feeling confident for you now, Jeff. Do you want to go for $200?
1: Yeah, send it. Let's go.
2: Okay. Sending it now. Which celebrity famously wore a meat dress?
1: No.
4: It's a well-known
2: Lady Gaga.
4: One in the celebrity sort of circles. Remember? You probably have heard that before.
2: And seen it in the zeitgeist.
1: No, not guilty, mate.
2: Not guilty.
1: Down the drain.
5: That was a while ago, though, wasn't it?
2: Oh, yeah. Yeah. It was probably 10, 15 years ago. Bit whiffy, that dress now.
0: Yeah. You could be forgiven, Jeff. Thanks for playing. And Gailey and Emily Jade's Double or Nothing will be back at 8 o'clock tomorrow morning. And, of course, that's an hour later on the Tweed.
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8: M1 is under speed in the southbound lane from around about Pimpamar through to Arundel, also looking patchy through the Narang and Highland Park stretch, while northbound is congested through the upper Coomera Pimpamar area, looking extremely heavy eastbound Broadwater Ave through through Hope Island at the moment. It eases up at the Paradise Point Bridge, also quite slow southbound on Oxley Drive through the Coomera bus stretch at the Lay Drive roundabout, and both directions Brisbane Road through Arundel. We'll check it again in about 15 minutes. If you do spot anything else, call the traffic hotline 5519 2275. Gold Coast weather today, partly cloudy, top of 23 with the chance of rain. At the Seaway right now, it is 16 degrees.
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0: Noise Works on 102.9, Hot Tomato, Gailey and Emily Jade and John Stevens from Noise Works. We'll be here with Jimmy Barnes and many others for Red Hot Summer Tour February 27 at the Broadwater Parklands. And we are going to chat to John Stevens right now. And of course, it is a big day for him as well.
1: Sometimes it's someone else's turn to talk. That time is now.
2: We have a special guest.
1: Ooh, looky, we have a guest talker.
2: Welcome to the show.
3: We say a big hello to the birthday boy, John Stevens.
4: Hey.

0: Oh, you guys, you're just awesome, mate. Thank you very much.
1: Look at you working on your birthday.
2: Yeah, what's it like turning 40?
0: Yeah, a bit older than that. I was trying to think of 40 and I'm thinking, oh my God, 40 was shite. Now I'm 65, I'm like, life's fantastic, I love it.
2: Mate, you're saying it's great at the moment, all things including music. Why is it so good at the moment?
0: I think just because I'm that much older, just more at peace with myself and the world. You hang with people you love, you don't suffer fools or carry on like a pork chop. You know, you just have a good time and playing music, and certainly playing the Noisewerk Kinetic Success Collection, where every song's a hit and every song people have grown up with, and I've grown up with, and same with Barnsley, who's headlining, you know, the Red Hot Summer, same, all his songs that he plays, they're iconic. One thing's for sure, you know, you can bet that, you know, we're all going to be putting our best foot forward on the day, because that's what we do, we give everything we have.
1: Yeah.
0: On that stage, and Jimmy is a classic example of that.
2: Well, we can tell that you love it.
1: Mm-hmm. And what a blessing to get both In Excess songs and Noisewerk songs. You do have all of the classics and the proud favourites there.
0: Yeah, it's a real privilege, and I do my best to do them like I love them, you know, which is pretty much off the records. And, you know, I'd spent 4 years with NXS touring around the world, and I'm actually the seventh member of the band. You know, I've actually made a member of that band. So, you know, people who read things, they say, oh, John Stevens did a couple of shows with NXS. It's like, no, I did 4 years, mate. Let me do your homework.
1: Yeah.
0: And, you know, we spent a lot of time together, and, you know, I love the band, I love the music. I knew Michael, we sang together. He was on, you know, the last Noisewerk record with me. So, you know, we have a lot of history as well, and this is it. We're musicians. Every band on this Red Hot Summer Tour, from Birds of Tokyo to Eskimo Joe, Baby Animals, Chocolate Starfish, Sarah McLeod, you know, they've played, and Jimmy, we've played all together. We've all played together many times, and we're all very supportive of each other. And it's going to be great to hang out and have a beer and have a laugh and egg each other on.
2: It's what it's like, I think, the Hot Summer Tour. It's like everyone getting together. Yeah. It feels very family to me, John.
0: Yeah, definitely. 100%, mate.
1: Well, look, tickets are on sale. Today, the Red Hot Summer Tour tickets go on sale, and then there's like pre-sale, and then the next pre-sale, as they all do, and then Friday is the day to get the rest of the tickets. So don't miss out. No. It's going to sell fast for sure.
0: Yeah, no, it's an iconic festival, and... I love it, and can't wait to get up the old Gold Coast again.
2: We always love catching up with you, John, so thanks for your time today.
1: And happy birthday.
0: Thank you, guys.
2: Yes.
0: Oh, thanks, Emily. Appreciate it. Thanks, guys.
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0: Emily Jade on 102.9 Hot Tomato, and we want to give you a spooky sneak peek of SeaWorld's Spooky Nights this October. It's a couple of weeks away.
1: Hi, everyone. Also, I just want to say a big congratulations. Paige for the Gold Coast Bulletin today. The SeaWorld Foundation Wildlife Hospital pictures that they're going to build, they're building a new wildlife hospital, are in the paper, and gosh, it looks beautiful. Right next to the guys at Arrowjet and SeaWorld Cruises is where it's going to go.
2: Oh, it does look good, doesn't it?
1: It looks so beautiful, and it'll be such a great facility for the city. So, yes. Well done.
0: Good stuff. We want you to head along to SeaWorld Spooky Nights. 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

0: to Gayle and Emily Jade on the iHeart app or 1029 Hot Tomato. Don't miss Don McLean, the legendary singer-songwriter behind American Pie, live at the Star October 14. 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
9: The M1 is got Patchy Blaze, Coomera down to Carrara, and northbound is looking pretty good now. Just a little slow still through the Pimpama stretch and Yatla through to Logan Home. Local roads, it is absolutely bumper-to-bumper eastbound Broadwater Ave through Hope Island. Pretty much not moving through that stretch until you hit the Paradise Point Bridge. Also looking pretty congested around the Brisbane Road through Arundel, both directions, and some patchy delays through the Gold Coast Highway surface Paradise, both directions, mainly around the Chevron Island Bridge. We'll check it again in about 15 minutes. If you do spot anything else, call the traffic hotline 55192275.
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9: It's 8:32, an hour later on the Tweed. Hi, I'm Lucy Knight. Renting a home on the Gold Coast has become slightly cheaper, but it still remains the most expensive place in Australia for tenants. The Glitter Strip still outpacing all capital cities with a median asking price of $920 a week, according to Domain. That's down $30 in the past quarter. Police are appealing for witnesses after a violent brawl erupted between three tow truck drivers fighting over a job in Ballinga. Dashcam footage captured the violent scenes on Coolangatta Road just after 5:30pm yesterday, leaving one towie with a bloodied face who was later taken to hospital. No charges have been laid at this stage, with investigations into the assault ongoing. A motorcyclist is in hospital with a significant head injury following a crash in Wurrungurri. Emergency crews were called to Narbalek Drive after the woman in her 20s hit a road divider and came off her bike. She was rushed to the Uni Hospital in a potentially life-threatening condition. And small businesses continue to push back over the tax office decision to ban credit card payments for tax bills. The change takes effect from November 30 and comes off the back of the end to credit card surcharges for customers. Senior Labor Minister Claire O'Neill has told Nine she hopes a solution can be reached.
11: I think these things are working through the system, and a change to how payments work is going to take a little bit of time and finessing, and we encourage the ATO to come back to small business and talk to them about the effects of this.
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9: To sport, Nick Mattinson is in contention for a remarkable test appearance against South Africa in Durban. The 34-year-old hasn't played a first-class match since last March after undergoing chemo for testicular cancer, but he could replace injured all-rounder Cam Green. Aussie coach Andrew McDonald knows he's got the talent.
13: I mean, what a great story. He's come back in. He's had a full pre-season. Yeah, he's looking fit and strong. Peels off 100 in the first ODI game. So, I mean, anyone that's been on the radar or there or thereabouts, yeah, they don't sort of drop off.
9: We'll take a look at Gold Coast weather next.
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9: To the weather, partly cloudy across the coast today, top of 23 degrees with just the slight chance of rain. Partly cloudy tomorrow and 27. Then we're in for a warm and possibly stormy weekend. Top of 30 across Saturday and Sunday with the chance of rain and thunderstorms. At the Seaway right now, it is 16 degrees, 1029 Hot Tomato and Propel Properties $25,000 unfun money is here. 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
0: Let's get spooky. It's Gaylene Emily Jade's Spooky Night Sneak Peek.
15: It's a spooky night.
16: Hello, Tara.
17: Do you feel spooky?
18: Oh, I feel extra spooky.
17: Oh, I love you. Thank you. The boys laughed at me like I was an idiot, and you joined in the idiocy.
16: Yeah,
17: you got my back, girl.
16: You joined in, but it doesn't stop you from being an idiot, though. So. But we like that. Yeah, we like that.
17: We're not saying that all of our listeners are like us, but I love it when they are. Thank you, Tara.
18: No worries.
17: So, yeah, we want to invite you to Spooky Nights, and it's a really special day. We've got the park all to ourselves in the morning. Watch the sunrise, you know, talk to the animals. All that sort of stuff.
16: And that's just us.
17: Yeah.
18: That sounds super exciting. I'm definitely in.
16: No better time to go to a theme park, I can tell you right now.
17: It's beautiful, peaceful. Yeah. You've got a family to bring along?
18: Yes, I do. So I've got my dad, my kids, Poppy. He does so much for them, spoils them, invests a lot of time in them. So I'd love to take him. And we all love Halloween and he's obsessed with Hot Tomato. You probably know him, Wayne Clark. He's always involved.
16: I think Clarky.
18: Gailey's licked your armpit once. So,
16: Clarky. Yeah. Clarky, we know Clarky.
17: All of it.
16: Everyone knows Clarky.
19: Congratulations, Sarah. Family pass to join us at SeaWorld in a couple of weeks for a spooky sneak peek. Well done.
18: Thank you.
19: Good on you. Step into a world of Halloween magic as SeaWorld Spooky Nights returns this

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0: Gailey and Emily Jade and 102 Nut Hard Tomato and Propel Properties, $25,000 unfun money you can play after nine and all day while you work. We had our winner this morning, Alana Morris. For Alana Morris from Highland Park, who's hoping to get $500 for a new washing machine.
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1: Okay, I was scrolling. That's my favourite pastime. It's my hobby. And my girlfriend, Nat, who is just a great chick. She's been like the entertainer at all my kids' birthday parties.
3: Right.
1: As Elsa and whatever.
3: Yep.
1: And now she's at Dreamworld and doing great stuff there. So shout out to her. To give her the credit of what I'm about to play for you.
3: Shout out to Nat.
1: Yeah. And it's this. She was in her street and then a taco van came down, like the ice cream van.
3: Oh, wow.
1: And it played music and it served the street. It sounded like this.
4: All right, this is way better than an ice cream truck.
5: So good!
1: Hello!
5: Hello.
1: It served margaritas, guys.
3: So like
1: it wasn't
3: cucaracha.
1: It wasn't even just tacos, it was margaritas, all that kind of stuff. What
3: they
1: a great
3: need a license
1: idea.
3: For that.
1: I'm sure they do. Well, I don't know how it works.
3: Yeah, right.
1: But all I know is I'm like, it's time for an ice cream van revival. I was at a friend's house the other day with Ted, little play date, and the ice cream van came round. And I feel like I haven't heard it as much lately.
3: No.
1: And we were so excited. We ran down the street and we got their ice creams and we walked back and, you know.
0: Is it more of a summer thing?
1: I don't know.
3: I'd say so. It's very seasonal for the ice cream, but not if you're doing tacos and ice cream.
1: Well, that's I want to open up the phones. AI still get excited by the ice cream van. I think it's just a childhood rite of passage that it just brings, that sound brings joy.
3: Yes, yes. Green sleeves normally.
1: It still was the one that I ran to the other day.
3: Yes,
1: it was
3: right.
1: Still that. I think that's the universal ice cream truck van sound. Taco. Perfect.
3: And the food, I guess, with the tacos, it's kind of ready to go because you've probably got to be able to serve quickly, I would imagine.
1: Yes.
3: Yeah, yeah.
1: Now, I want to open up the phone, so I want to ask a question. What else should be a ice cream van? Because I feel like coffee trucks going up and down the streets in the morning, and their sound can be working 9 to 5. What a way to make a living, and just start going down people's streets at 6:30 in the morning.
3: Someone do it.
1: Don't you reckon?
3: Yeah, yeah.
1: It would work.
3: Yeah.
1: And so now give us a call. What else do you want to turn up to your street in a van? And then what could the sound be?
0: Love that.
3: A tradie beer truck.
1: A beer truck.
3: For work sites.
1: And the song is, I get knocked down, but I get up again. And never
0: gonna
1: keep
0: me down. 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
1: It's still looking extremely heavy eastbound on Broadwater Ave through Hope Island. It eases just after the Paradise Point Bridge. Also looking pretty congested westbound through Merrimack on Gooding Drive just before you hit the M1. M1 itself is looking really good northbound. Southbound is still just a little slow from Upper Coomera down to Smith Street in Gavin. If you do spot anything else, call the traffic hotline on 5519 2275. Gold Coast weather today, partly cloudy, top of 23 with the chance of some rain. Up the Seaway right now, it is 17 degrees.
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0: Gailey and Emily Jade on 102.9 Hot Tomato and Up and Nine this morning. The 20 song music marathon is 20 songs commercial free, and Liv will be there to help you all through it.
1: Talking about that taco van, a friend of mine posted that a taco van playing went down the street, the whole street ran out, and they got tacos for dinner. So it's a new twist on the ice cream van. So we want you to call us and tell us what else we should do a twist on the ice cream van. I've got another one.
2: What is it?
1: And we're going to do the songs as well. A pizza van, and it's... And then that way, all the different songs for all the different vans, when you hear it, you get excited. Kids, who wants pizza? Kids, who wants margaritas? Oh, no, not that. Bummy wants margaritas.
0: I got you a pizza.
1: Exactly. All right, let's go to Christy. What do you think there should be a van for?
3: Oh, I do believe the margaritas should be like an alcohol one for the parents that can follow the ice cream truck around. On a Friday afternoon.
1: Absolutely.
2: Oh, yeah. Well, you're suggesting they follow the ice cream truck around.
3: Oh, well, the ice cream truck does the ice cream for the kids, and then, you know, the adults one, like, gets it.
1: So just like it, so instead of like a Jimmy Brings, it's actually set up like a bar.
2: Yeah.
1: And it's got a selection of drinks, and they've got the licensing and everything that they need.
2: Have it all set up.
1: They ask for ID cocktails before they serve. Okay, and so then what would the song be for an alcohol van?
3: It's 5 o'clock somewhere.
0: Margaritaville. They could have Jimmy Buffett.
1: Margaritaville, yeah. Okay,
2: what about tequila?
1: I would run so fast, and I don't run anymore.
2: Tequila. That's
1: all right.
2: So good.
1: Okay, let's go to Tina Parker in Chevron Island. What should be an ice cream van?
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1: Oh, yes.
2: Yes.
1: And what would the song be?
4: The Simpsons, because Homer loves his donut.
1: Oh. There we go.
0: Simpsons theme, just that playing down the street.
1: Yeah, that's.
2: But would you need permission for that?
1: What do you,
2: in your business?
1: Copyright.
2: Yeah, copyright, baby.
1: I like it.
2: Do it until you get caught.
1: Yep. So just a donut van, Krispy Kreme van. I like it. Thank
2: nice.
1: You, Tina.
2: Yeah. Well, who else we got?
1: We got Laura. Laura, what would be a good ice cream van alternative?
5: Definitely one of those little food trucks that do sandwiches, wraps, muffins, croissants.
1: Yes.
5: My girls always need lunches in the morning, and they don't have time to go stop pick it up.
1: Okay, so what you're saying is that the smoko vans that usually drive around at lunchtime should be doing the streets in the morning for lunches.
5: Early morning between 5 and upwards.
1: Okay, we've got Rachel. What do you think?
6: Hi, yes, I'd love to see an adult margarita, tequila sunrise, tacos and burrito van.
1: Well, that's what this one is. It's called that taco van. It exists. And it plays. I think you have been drinking, Rachel.
2: I'd be no, really concerned kidding. If you were the one that owns it.
1: Yeah. And let's wrap it up with Kerry from Mudrabar. What should we have?
7: Well, I thought about a freelance dog washing mobile car, and as it's strolling the streets, it can play Who Let the Dogs Out?
1: Well, they do already
2: they
1: exist,
2: do,
1: as we know.
2: Yeah, mobile
1: but,
2: dogs.
1: But you always have to book them in.
2: Yes.
1: So instead.
7: Yes, but that's what I'm saying. Yeah. If it goes freelance, it'll probably pick up a few washes on the way.
1: I love it. Who let the dogs
2: What's
1: out?
2: What's even funny, half the dogs, if they enjoy getting a wash, they'd be running it, they'd hear it and get to know it.
1: Yeah, exactly.
7: And and they run to the van.
1: Can you imagine all the people running out with their little poodles under their arms and there's one guy driving it, dragging a Great Dane?
0: Yeah. Have you got a fellow pastor, Currumbin Wildlife Sanctuary? Kerry, that's all yours. Congratulations.
8: Oh, thank you.
0: Good stuff. The quokkas have arrived at Currumbin Wildlife Sanctuary. 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
9: You just remember what your past said. Yeah, you got a friend in me.
1: Okay. I just want to say a big thanks and happy birthday again to John Stevens, who spoke to us on his birthday.
2: Yes.
1: To let everyone know Red Hot Summer tickets with him and Jimmy Barnes, all that.
0: Eskimo
1: so the pre-sale's on today if you've got all of the little pre-sale links. And then
2: to everyone else.
1: Tomorrow the tickets will go on sale.
2: Oh, Tomoz is going to be busy.
1: Yeah. Mm. Yep. And still just want to give another plug to Andrew McManus and Jose Carrera and friends.
2: Yes.
1: There are still tickets available to that too.
2: Yeah, you've got to go to that one. Of course, the big prize that we gave away 2 weeks ago
1: but
2: amazing.
1: Don't miss out on the gig. It's going to be a gig of a lifetime.
2: Yeah.
1: So, yeah.
2: Fantastic.
0: See you tomorrow for Friday.
1: Friday.
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1: It's 2 minutes past nine, an hour later on the Tweed. Hi, I'm Lucy Knight. A dispute over a towing job has turned violent on the southern Gold Coast, with three tow truck drivers coming to blows. The wild scenes unfolded at the scene of a crash along Coolangatta Road in Belinga yesterday afternoon, with one towie taken to hospital with facial injuries. Police are yet to lay any charges over the incident, with investigations ongoing. Construction will officially begin today on a $10 million marine wildlife hospital at SeaWorld. The tourism minister is set to turn the first sod on the world-class wildlife rehabilitation centre this morning. The facility will be operated by the SeaWorld Wildlife Foundation to rescue and treat sick and injured marine creatures, including whales, dolphins, sharks, seals and seabirds. Former Bachelor star and fitness guru Sam Wood is set to apply for bail in court on the Sunshine Coast today after being charged with domestic violence offences, including assault and strangulation. The 46-year-old has been behind bars since his arrest at a Noosa property on Saturday night. And the Gold Coast has officially retained its crown as Australia's most expensive place to rent, despite a minor quarterly drop in prices. A new Domain report reveals the median weekly rent has dipped by $30 to $920, though local tenants are still paying more than anyone else in the country. To sports, Suns coach Damien Hardwick has reportedly flown into Melbourne overnight to meet with suspended Swans player Nick Blakey amid a potential trade. It appears to be increasingly likely Blakey will leave Sydney, with reports Geelong, North Melbourne, St Kilda and Essendon are also interested. And the Kangaroos are set to enter camp today ahead of the upcoming Rugby League World Cup. Roosters star Sam Walker will be a late addition, though, as he's attending his brother's wedding in Airlie Beach. Australia kick off their campaign against New Zealand next Thursday. We'll take a look at Gold Coast weather next.
18: 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Plan ahead at translink.com.au.
19: to the weather. Partly cloudy today with the chance of rain and a top of 23 degrees. Partly cloudy and 27 tomorrow. Then we're in for a warm weekend and possibly stormy as well. 30 degrees on Saturday and Sunday with the chance of rain and thunderstorms. At the Seaway right now, it is 17 degrees. 1029 Hot Tomato and Propel Properties $25,000 unfun money is here. 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

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It's called Baby Doll on Hot Tomato.

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UK's best music variety, 1029 Hot Tomato. Olivia, this morning, a cloudy day is the forecast. We are heading for 23. 21 now at the Seaway. Coming up, Calvin Harris with Sam Smith. That new one from Ash, Stop the Wedding. And one of our biggest unofficial Aussie anthems. It is Ice House, Great Southern.

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0: 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One Republic, Zara Larsson. 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
2: It's 10 o'clock and I'll later on the tweet. Hi, I'm Sinead Holmes. A scramble over a crash scene tow has turned bloody, with three rifle tow truck drivers erupting into a violent street brawl in Bulinga. Dashcam captured the brawl on Coolangatta Road around 5:30pm yesterday, which landed one towie in hospital with facial injuries. Police have launched an investigation into the assault and are urging witnesses or anyone with video footage to come forward. Gold Coast councillors are set to review alarming new council mapping today that exposes the city's entire beachfront to extreme coastal flooding risks. The data highlights high vulnerability to sea level rise, storm tides and erosion stretching from major tourism hotspots all the way into northern hubs like Jacob's Well. City officials hope to roll out a public education campaign later this month to help residents prepare should the worst case scenario occur. Former Bachelor star Sam Wood is set to apply for bail when he fronts court in Queensland today. The fitness guru has spent several nights in custody on the Sunshine Coast after being arrested in Noosa over the weekend. The 46-year-old is facing allegations of domestic violence. To sport, the AFL's trade period has taken another shock turn this morning with revelations the Gold Coast Suns are now interested in suspended Swans player Nick Blakey. Coach Damien Hardwick reportedly flew into Melbourne last night for a face-to-face meeting with the Sydney defender. Up to five clubs have expressed interest in the 26-year-old. And the Kangaroo squad will touch down in Sydney today as they prepare to launch their World Cup defence. Rooster star Sam Walker will be a late addition to camp as he attends his brother's wedding. Australia take on New Zealand at Allianz Stadium next Thursday. To the weather, cloudy across the coast today with a slight chance of an afternoon shower, heading for a top of 23 degrees. Partly cloudy tomorrow with a top of 27. The chance of showers and a possible storm for both Saturday and Sunday, but it will be quite warm with tops of 30. Right now at the Seaway, it is 19 degrees.
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